0: conditioned to be refloated. Incident controller Benson Todd was on the scene, and it isn't in a condition to be refloated. Incident controller Benson Todd was on the scene.
1: Being on the beach,

0: 7 US cents. This is Air National News. More drama is engulfing the Brisbane Broncos as they limp towards the end of their miserable premiership defence. Reece Walsh could be sanctioned by the club for liking a social media post critical of the decision not to play retiring skipper Anna Reynolds in tonight's final home game. League great Josh Morris says the right call has been made about Reynolds' fitness.
1: We don't always see a fairy tale finish in rugby league, and is it going to diminish his legacy and his status in the game in any way if he doesn't play these next two games? No.
0: Meanwhile, former Brisbane Premiership captain Michael Voss believes Collingwood has what it takes to win another AFL Premiership. Sarah Patterson reports.
2: The Pies have returned to what Voss describes as their Premiership season DNA. As Collingwood prepares to face the Bulldogs in tomorrow night's wild card final at the MCG, Voss tells AFL.com.au the Magpies will be held in very good stead. He considers Collingwood the best tackle differential team in the competition this year, just as they were when they won the flag in 2023. Sarah Patterson, S-Sport.
0: Mitchell Starc has knocked Jasprit Bumrah off the top of the ICC's test bowling rankings after taking 10 wickets against Bangladesh and Mackay. And Carly McEwen says she won't race internationally for the rest of the year. The Olympic great says losing her 50-metre backstroke world record has lit a fire inside her ahead of an historic quest for glory at the 2028 Los Angeles Games. Australian Independent Radio News. What?

0: At John Hughes in Victoria Park, you can choose from new Mitsubishi, Ford, Hyundai, Kia, MG, VW, Jaecoo and Chery, all in the one location. 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
3: So, that's the news and some additional sports news there, and people who know me will probably know I'm a bit of a soccer tragic, and there were a couple of Premiership teams in action overnight, and Newcastle beat West Brom 3-2 in the League Cup, and Spurs had the first win of the season, beating Charlton 4-1. But probably most importantly, my team Everton had a great away win 4-0 at Preston, so they'll progress to the next round of the Cup. Just looking at the weather at the moment, so we're still sitting on 11 degrees where we've sort of been since I started this morning, so it hasn't moved at all. We're heading for a top of 18 with rain, about 70% chance of rain, and a minimum of 7 tonight. And Friday it'd be a top of 21 with rain easing, and excuse me. And for Sunday's Wireless Hill Community Festival, we're expecting a fine day with a top of 25. And I say hopefully we'll see some of our listeners there. There'll be plenty of the volunteers from Capital Radio there if you want to come along and say hello to us, and you can put faces to the names. Just a thanks to Kate and Shelley, who's called in, to Brendan on the producer's desk, and she's really sort of enjoying the show and likes my accent apparently, so thanks very much for that, Kate. I'm glad you're enjoying the show, and I'm glad you like my accent. It's the only one I've got, I'm afraid. I haven't found a better one. So here's some Sheryl Crow.
4: This ain't no disco. It ain't no country club either.

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1: So before the break there, we heard from Bruce Springsteen and Tougher Than the Rest from his 1987 album Tunnel of Love, and that was a major hit in Europe, but strangely was never released as a single in the US. And at the top of the hour there, we heard Sheryl Crow and All I Want to Do, and that's a great summertime song, and that gave Sheryl Crow her first big hit, and also was a winner of the Grammy for Record of the Year in 1995. Sandwiched in the middle there, we had Carole King and Will You Still Love Me Tomorrow. And that was written by Carole King and Jerry Goffin in 1960, and it was a hit for the Shirelles. But the version I played there was the Carole King's own version from that wonderful album from 1971, Tapestry. And so at 9 o'clock this morning, we'll be handing over to Mick Gooch for Capital Mornings. Let's see. We'll have... who have we got coming next? We've got a bit of Crowded House.

That was Bernard Fanning and a song from Powderfinger's frontman. That was the first single from his solo album, Tea and Sympathy. And I think he's got to be one of Australia's finest songwriters, and we can't really claim Neil Finn, who we heard from earlier, with him being born in New Zealand. But that was The Crowded House and Don't Dream It's Over, released in 1986. And it's Crowded House's biggest hit and probably their signature song. And writer Neil Finn described it as a song of hope when you're going through some tough times and challenges. Paternoster Catholic Church, located on the corner of Marmion and Evershed Streets in Myrie, is holding a massive book sale on Saturday 29th of August 9 till 4 and Sunday the 30th 9 till 3. You'll find fiction, non-fiction, biographies, cookbooks, kids' books, CDs, DVDs, jigsaw puzzles and much more. And all books are just $2. So with this cakes, crafts, collectible stalls, giant raffle, a tea, coffee, snacks are on offer for a gold coin donation. I don't have a contact number for that, so I'll just give you the address again. And that's the Paternoster Catholic Church on the corner of Marmion, Evershed Streets in Myrie, and Saturday 9 till 4 and Sunday 9 till 3. So anyone who probably knows me, as say I'm being from Liverpool, I am a massive Beatles fan, and we've got a couple of Beatles anniversaries today. On this day in 1965, Elvis met the Beatles at his Bel Air home in Los Angeles, and it was the only time they ever met. And also on this day, sadly, the Beatles manager, Brian Epstein, died on this day in 1967, so a couple of Beatle anniversaries there today. The time is now 8:29, and you're listening to Capital Radio, where you can rediscover great music.

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1: So the top of the triple there that we have from the Beatles and Your Bird Can Sing. I think it's one of the greatest songs from their 1966 album Revolver, and it was written by John Lennon. He actually dismissed the song as one of his throwaways. And then we heard from Lloyd Cole and Perfect Skin from 1984, and it was the first single from the Lloyd Cole and the Commotions debut album Rattlesnakes. And Lloyd Cole said he was inspired by listening to Bob Dylan when he wrote that, and reached number 54 on the Australian charts. And the last of the three there was Pearl Jam and Last Kiss, and that was first recorded by Wayne Cochran, I believe no relation to Eddie, in 1961. And that Pearl Jam song was number one in Australia for 7 weeks in 1999. And it's probably one of those songs like the 1960s ones where we had a few runs of sort of songs about death with Ebony Eyes and Leader of the Pack. So it's probably appropriate to play something a little bit more uplifting.

That was REM and Shiny Happy People, and a bit of a feel-good song with backing vocals from the B-52's Kate Pearson that pushed REM more into the mainstream. But it had probably mixed receptions, that song, and Q Magazine included it in their list of 10 terrible records by great artists, which I think is probably a bit unkind. We've heard from Main Roads, and they've been on to Brendan on the production desk, and we have a road crash in Cannington, and it's Albany Highway northbound before Leach Highway. The right lane is blocked, there's heavy congestion there, and we do have emergency services on site, so please exercise extreme caution if you're in that area. That's Albany Highway northbound before Leach Highway, Cannington. We have a road crash, right lane blocked, heavy congestion with emergency services on site. Drive carefully and exercise extreme caution.

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That was Steve Miller and Rockin' Me, one of his big hits from 1976 that he said was heavily influenced by Free's All Right Now, and you can actually hear that influence in the song. Before that, we heard from Welsh singer-guitarist Dave Edmonds, and I Hear You Knocking. And the song he had there, that was first recorded by Smiley Lewis in 1955, so it goes back quite a while. And the Dave Edmonds 1970 version, that was number one for 6 weeks and was actually the Christmas number one that year. And just coming up now, it's 10 to 9, and we do have Mick Gooch with Capital Mornings coming on 9 till 12, so hopefully you'll stay with us and listen to that. It's been a great show from Mick, and again, thanks to Mick for handing over his show to me this morning. I've been looking at some notable birthdays for today, and the one notable birthday I found was Glenn Matlock from the Sex Pistols, who was born on this day in 1956. And it's hard to imagine a 70-year-old Sex Pistol, but anyway, happy birthday to Glenn Matlock. And probably wouldn't let the show pass without mentioning the sad news overnight of the death of Tim Curry, who is the actor who was Frankenfurter in the Rocky Horror Picture Show. I did try and find one of his the song from there, The Time Warp, and play that, but couldn't find that in time this morning, so maybe I'll include that in a future show. So just hand over now to the Faces.

That was the Rolling Stones, and Painted Black was a number one for them in May 1966. And with Brian Jones playing the sitar there, you can hear some of the Indian influences in the song, and that was the beginnings of what would become psychedelia probably in the following year, 1967. And prior to that, we heard from The Faces and Ooh La La, and that was written by Ronnie Lane and Ron Wood. The 73 version that you heard there was sung by Ronnie Wood instead of Rod Stewart, as Stewart and Lane both recorded vocals, but neither were satisfied with the results, although Rod Stewart did record a version in 1998. So thanks for the callers who have called in this morning and given some feedback on the show. Thank you to those. Certainly thank you to my producer Brendan, who's supported me through my first breakfast show, which I seem to have survived relatively unscathed. I'm going to hand over to Mick Cooch for Capital Mornings at 9 a.m, and it's been an absolute pleasure to have presented the show, and I'll be back with you on Thursday 10th of September. So thank you very much, and have a great rest of the week.

0: buildings being overwhelmed by muddy water, and rescue efforts will continue throughout the night. More than 157 people have died, and hundreds remain missing, including 34 Australians who Nepalese officials say are unaccounted for. Himalayan Guiding Australia Group's Sean Piper says the areas affected are popular with tourists from around the world.
1: I've got staff there I'm trying to locate, but it's not surprising to have a lot of Australians there, particularly the main village, Taibri Bizi, with the main village at which people depart to go on the Langtang trek.
0: The UN is mobilising supplies and personnel in Nepal to support affected communities. China has activated its emergency response, with full-scale rescue operations underway on the Nepal-Tibet border. Federal Labor is understood to be close to finalising its plan to bring down migration numbers. The Australian newspaper is reporting new measures would be headlined by restrictions on international students and their family members. The government has been facing pressure to address the issue. Meanwhile, opposition leader Angus Taylor has been given the green light to announce a coalition proposal to cut tobacco excise by up to 80% in a bid to undermine organised crime's control of the illegal tobacco market. The coalition task force also recommends stronger cooperation between governments and police to shut down retailers selling illicit tobacco, along with a regulated framework for legal vaping. Former Australian Federal Police Detective Sergeant Rowan Pike says it's a good move.
2: It certainly wouldn't hurt. We've got a huge problem and a drastic change in policy is required. So this is a step in the right direction.
0: Qantas has reported a 13.1% drop in its profit after the Middle East conflict triggered a spike in the cost of jet fuel. The Flying Kangaroo says the war with Iran resulted in a $420 million hit to earnings, as it reported an underlying pre-tax profit of $2.06 billion. WA homicide detectives are investigating the death of a woman in Perth South East. Paramedics were called to a home in St James at around 8:30 last night, where they found a 28-year-old woman with critical injuries. She was rushed to the Royal Perth Hospital, where she died. Reporter Andrew Dew says a 38-year-old man known to the woman is assisting police with their inquiries.
3: There's still an active crime scene. There's tape cordoning off certain parts of the street. Forensics and investigators, they're still on scene combing the area, trying to piece together how this all unfolded.
0: Researchers are launching a national assessment to expose gaps in care for childhood cancer survivors. The study, led by Children's Cancer CoLab, aims to map out services nationwide after new data revealed 8 in 10 survivors suffer long-term health complications. Chief Executive Dr. Udani Reitz says the project will hopefully find ways to combat the late impacts of childhood cancer.
4: So potential chronic illness, secondary cancers, and unfortunately will often die much earlier than their peers. So we need to look into research that prevents at early interventions to prevent those.
0: This is Air National News. The NRL's experimental kickoff rule is proving controversial. In tonight's Broncos Storm, the team which concedes

0: is playing in your back line. If Dacos is coming out the front of stoppage, having a couple of bounces and has a free 3 or 4 seconds to make up his mind, the game over.
1: And Fremantle All-Australian Murphy Reid says the retiring Sam Switkowski has been a big factor in his rapid rise in his first two seasons in the AFL. The 29-year-old Switkowski has announced his plan to retire from footy at the end of the season this week. Reid says he'll be a big loss for the club.
2: He made the whole process of, you know, learning all the roles, learning where I should be, when I should wait, all these little things, so much easier for me, and incredibly grateful, especially game day as well. He's massive for our whole forward line group. Everything's so crazy on game day, and he's always that guy you can just go to if you want to just, you know, calm down.
1: Australian Independent Radio News.
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5: 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My name's Mick Gooch. I'm bringing you Capital Breakfast until midday today. And thank you very much to Peter Curran and Brendan for their contribution for Capital Breakfast. Very special thanks to Peter. It means I didn't have to get out of bed at 4:30 this morning to come in. These are much more like gentlemen's hours now, 9 till 12. I'll be back on breakfast next week. Peter and I are going to be sharing for a little while until we get things sorted out. But in the meantime, Capital Community Radio, 101.7 FM and Capital Digital. This is Capital Mornings with Mick Gooch. So let's start off with a little bit of weather. Current temperature is 12.2. Heading towards a maximum today of 18. Cloudy, high chance of showers, becoming less likely this morning. Winds southerly, 20 to 30 kilometres, turning southeasterly. Up to 6 mils of rain. We've already had a fair bit of rain overnight, according to the Bureau. Oh, that's changed at 9 o'clock. But I know down at home we had about 23 mils of rain from the period yesterday until this morning. So that was quite a decent rainfall. No fire danger rating. UV index is 5, which is moderate. For tomorrow, Friday, the 28th of August, minimum 7, maximum 21. Partly cloudy, wind south easterly, 20 to 30 kilometres, chance of rain 5%. So I'd say a mirror image of today. And the weekend is looking cloudy on Saturday, but Sunday the 30th of August, 10 to 25, a sunny day. So don't forget, if it's a beautiful day, come up to Wireless Hill for the Wireless Hill Community Festival, starting at 10 a.m. until 3 p.m. Stalls. We are on the list of things to look at. You can come into the radio station, have a look. There's competitions, there's nature walks, and I must tell you that the kangaroo paws are looking absolutely magnificent this morning. There are coffee and food trucks and a sausage sizzle. 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If you want more information, have a look at info@capitalcommunityradio.com.au or the City of Melville. And hopefully we'll see you on Sunday. It'll be a very pleasant day. Let's start off with some music from Carole King.

Yes, Carole King there, and You Beautiful, 1971, written, recorded by her for her second studio album, Tapestry. And I notice Pete Curran played a track from that Tapestry album as well. It probably was the one she was most known for, and it is actually a brilliant album. If you get hold of it or you don't know it, check it out. Time on Capital is now 11 minutes past 9 o'clock. We've got lots more music coming for you on Capital Community Radio, 101.7 FM and Capital Digital. Danuta is on the production desk, 93649888, if you want to have a chat to her. We are broadcasting from a lovely Wireless Hill. It's a little bit damp, a little bit chilly up here this morning. Hopefully it'll improve by Sunday. On the program this morning, you'll hear some Fifth Dimension, Alma Cogan, remember Alma Cogan, Sister Sledge, Peggy Lee, and many more. And then on the air, we bring you the air radio news, so look out for that. I'll mention a couple of birthdays a bit later on, but this is Brenda Lee.

Beautiful rendition of that tune from Carousel. That was Anthony Warlow, Australian's own Anthony Warlow. If I Loved You, written by Rodgers and Hammerstein, of course, for the musical 1945 musical Carousel, and that was from Anthony's album Midnight Dreaming. Brenda Lee brought us Weep No More, My Baby, written by John D. Loudermilk, 1960, and that was one of her first hits from her album, Brenda Lee. And Brenda Lee is still going strong. She's 81, and apparently still married to the same fella as well. So there we go. That's a bit like Dolly Parton was married to Carl for all those years. And so it's not all doom and gloom on the entertainment centre when it comes to marriage, is it? What's the time? 19 minutes past 9 on the clock. What have we got coming up for you? Oh, this, you'll enjoy this one.

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was the great Hank Marvin there, and his he wrote that, I think, recorded, called Sasha, and it was on the 1969 album, The Shadows. I usually play that for a couple of our troopers in the morning program, but I think it's a song that sort of can be played any time of the day, really. Sasha. Shirley Bassey, you would have recognised Shirley Bassey, of course. Kiss Me, Honey, Honey, Kiss Me. Got the number 3 in the singles chart in UK in 1958. And that came off one of her, the best of Shirley Bassey albums. Family History WA is celebrating National Family History Month this August with a diverse program of free events designed to inspire anyone interested in discovering their family story. Suitable for beginners and experienced researchers alike, the program features talks, presentations and workshops led by experienced family historians to help participants build research skills and uncover their ancestry. For further information and to view the full program, please visit Family History WA website. That's the Family History WA website. If you didn't have time to write that down, give Danuta a ring on the production desk, 9364 9888, and she will pass that information on to you. Oh, it's great to be young again, wouldn't it?

yes, you're more than a number in my little red book. Drifters there got to number 5 in 1976. And Cat Stevens, Oh Very Young, written, recorded by him in 1974 for his album. And listen, this is a good album title, Buddha and the Chocolate Box. Now, that is the title of an album, isn't it? Cat Stevens, Oh Very Young. Time on Capital is 33 minutes past. It's just on 34 minutes past 9 o'clock. Or, if you're that way inclined, 26 minutes to 10. 10 o'clock, we got another edition of the Air Radio News. But in the meantime, here's Trees of Bluer. Anyone for a waltz?

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Jimmy Webb composition, that one, the Girl Song, sung by the Fifth Dimension, 1967, from their album The Magic Garden. Got to number 6 in the US, that one. And Neil Diamond, September Morn, written and recorded by him for his album September Morn. No great imagination there, was there? Teresa Brewer, the great Teresa Brewer. Had a great voice, didn't she, Teresa Brewer? Till I Waltz With You Again, written by Sid Prosen. 1952, spent 7 weeks number one, 1952. And she made an album of the same name, Till I Waltz Again With You. 14 minutes to 10 on the clock. At 10 o'clock, we've got another edition of our air radio news. But in the meantime, lots more music for you on Capital Community Radio, 101.7 FM and Capital Digital.

Yes, how many times have you said that? You make me mad. Betty McQuaid there, Australian girl, released in 1963 as a single, the B-side to Bobby. And the time on Capital is now 8 minutes to 10. 10 o'clock, we've got another edition of Air Radio News. Oh, James Flynn. Australian boy, played James Flynn, actually a Perth boy, I think. Song Is You, written by Joan Kern, Oscar Hammerstein, 1932. And that was from his self-titled album, James Flynn. I say 8 minutes to 10 on the clock, a little bit of music before we get to the news. This is an acoustic version of a hit that the Australian Crawl had. This is James Rain.

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0: Sean Bindley. The Prime Minister says officials are racing to confirm the fate of 34 missing Australians following deadly flash flooding near the Nepal-Tibet border. At least 160 people are believed dead, with fears the death toll will rise after an avalanche of ice and rocks sent water crashing through local towns. Australians in the area are being urged to follow the advice of authorities. Anthony Albanese says obtaining information in the region is proving extremely difficult.
1: At this point, there are 34 Australians who are missing. Nepal, you know, is a developing country. It doesn't have the resources that an event like that would have in Australia. So information is difficult.
0: Dhruba Gumeshan is a World Vision Nepal Program Readiness Manager in Kathmandu. He says it's a serious situation.
2: So this is a very fast moving debris with mud and rocks. It is not slow. It is entire village and market towns are gone within a minute.
0: Teenagers are facing new limits and other restrictions on Facebook and Instagram as part of a multi-billion dollar settlement in a landmark American lawsuit. 29 American states sued Meta over what were described as addictive and harmful design features causing mental health harm to children. The tech giant agreeing to pay close to $24 billion Australian dollars and roll out new safety features. Colorado Attorney General Phil Weiser told CNN they'll be making sure the platforms deliver on promised reforms.
3: We will select an independent auditor who is working with, and this, by the way, is basically every state in the union. It's a multi-state coalition, Republicans and Democrats. We are staying on the case, literally and figuratively. They now have a legally binding obligation.
0: Victorian Premier Ben Carroll has promised to scrap the secret public transport tax. The Auditor General revealed a 1% levy was introduced on all fares in January last year to help pay for the suburban rail loop, but Victorians weren't informed about it. The Premier refused to say when he first found out about the tax, but insists he wasn't part of the team which created it.
4: This charge was created and implemented without transparency and accountability. For that, I need to make sure every Victorian knows that as Premier, I will abolish it.
0: Serious criminal offenders who breach bail conditions in Queensland could face at least 12 months behind bars under landmark new reforms. Under the proposed legislation, bail should be refused unless the court can show great confidence that the offender won't commit another crime. The laws are set to be introduced into the state's parliament today. A 28-year-old woman has been found dead in Perth overnight, and a man known to her is assisting police. Bianchi Carboni reports.
5: Paramedics were called to a home on Tari Street in St James around 8:30 last night, where they found a woman unresponsive with critical injuries. She was rushed to Royal Perth Hospital, where she was declared dead. The homicide squad is investigating. Police say a 38-year-old man known to the woman is in custody and assisting them with inquiries. Bianca Carboni, Perth.
0: And a Sunshine Coast man visiting Bali has been arrested before boarding a flight to Brisbane after authorities claimed he was filmed performing an indecent sexual act with a woman in the streets of Canggu. The 27-year-old remains in custody. Indonesia's morality laws include jail terms of up to 1 year for sex outside of marriage. This is Air National News. Firstly to Rugby League, and Dolphins veteran Felice Kaufusi says his side won't die wondering as they prepare for an historic month of football ahead. Already locked in for their maiden finals campaign, the Finns are now pushing hard for a top four berth. Kaufusi says Saturday's clash with the Roosters comes at the perfect time.
6: It's uncharted waters for us as a club to be playing finals. So exciting time. We played some good footy last month, and I still think you've got to take week by week. We've still got two more regular season games before the new competition kicks off, so you know, all our focus is on this week.
0: In AFL, Josh Fraser says he isn't expecting his young players to be
6: off, so you know, all our focus is on this week.
0: In AFL, Josh Fraser says he isn't expecting his young players to be overawed by playing finals footy.

0: draft and was considered a steal for the Dockers. Reed says it does play on his mind, but he's just concentrating on playing well for his team.
1: Very happy to prove them right, and you know, I'm very lucky that I play a part in such a great team this year, and yeah, as I said before, I'm just very grateful.
0: Australian Independent Radio News.
2: 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My name is Mick Gooch. I'm bringing you Capital Mornings until midday when we hand over to Roger Veery at 12 o'clock. 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Lots of information on there to let you know what's happening up here at the station. And don't forget, up here on Sunday we've got the open day, the Wireless Hill Community Festival, and that'll be on from 10 o'clock until 3 p.m. So don't miss out on that one. And the weather's looking pretty good. Let's have a glance at the weather. Maximum expected today is 18. Showers easing, they're saying. Currently are on 13.1, so we get in there slowly. There's no fire danger, of course, and the UV index is 5, which is a moderate. For tomorrow, Friday, the 28th of August, minimum 7, maximum 21. Partly cloudy, winds southeasterly 20 to 30 kilometres. That's it. So probably a mirror image of today, what's going on today. And the weekend, Saturday, cloudy, but Sunday, 10 to 25. So it will be a very pleasant day up here at Wireless Hill. And the kangaroo paws are out. And I know there's some orchids in the back. If you walk around the paths, follow the paths around, there are some beautiful flowers and orchids and kangaroo paws for you to have a look at. All right, it's 6 minutes past 10 on the clock. This is a lady from, certainly I remember her of my youth. She sang in the Billy Cotton Show and several other the shows around the place. Alma Cogan. And she's bringing you The Ladies in Love With You.

That's Tommy Rowe and probably his most famous song, Sheila, written by him in 1962, and it was about a schoolgirl crush he had, school boy crush on a girl called Frida, and didn't rhyme with the song, so he called it Sheila. There we go. Piece of useless information for you. Al McCogan, The Lady's in Love with You, 1962 hit for her. Frank Loesser had a hand in writing that in 1962, and Alma did it on her album With Love in Mind. Well, there we go. 12 minutes past 10 on the clock. Dear, this daytime program is putting me right out of kilter, but there we go. It is 12 minutes past 10 o'clock. I dug this one up a couple of days ago, and I was looking through some music. Kenny G and B.B. Gilberto. You'll know the tune.

more older Australians are thinking about moving in with family, perhaps building a small unit on someone else's property. It can sound simple, but these arrangements may affect pension payments, aged care costs and family plans. Services Australia Community Information Officer Justin Bott will join us to talk about how Services Australia assesses granny flat arrangements. 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
2: 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This is Capital Breakfast, Capital Mornings with Mick Gooch. And Danuta's on the production desk, 93649888, if you want to have a talk to her. That was the Continental we just heard from Bert Camford. That, of course, Fred and Ginger Rogers danced that in the 1934 film The Gay Divorcee. Teddy Bears were in there. Teddy Bears, To Know Him Is to Love Him, written and recorded by Phil Spector, got to number one in 1958. And Kenny G and B.B. Gilberto did The Girl from Ipanema, and that was written by Antonio Jobim, and was from Kenny G's album Classic in Key of G. Oh, I see. Classic in Key of G. That's a clever title, isn't it? Kenny G, The Girl from Ipanema. I must have about 10 recordings of that song, and every one of them is very good. Are you interested in researching your family history? Have you hit a wall in your research? The Ancestry Club can provide search tips, strategies, and personal one-on-one help. This is a free community service for hobby genealogists. The Ancestry Club meets in the Bull Creek Library at 24 Leichhardt Street on Wednesdays, 11 a.m. until 1 p.m. A laptop and A4 paper are recommended. For further information, please call the library on 93640150 or Garnet on 93325238. That's the Bull Creek Library on 93640150 or Garnet on 93325238. 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

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My arms enfolding you. Never knew this thrill before. Who ever thought I'd be holding you close to me, whispering this you I adore. 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

the unmistakable voice of Nat King Cole. Besame mucho means kiss me a lot. Well, there we go. I might use that phrase a few times. Album, from his album, the Nat King Cole Collection. And Sister Sledge brought us We Are Family, and they were family, four sisters, and that was a 1979 hit for them, and was an album, yeah, the album was the same name, We Are Family. All right, 32 minutes past 10 on the clock, or 28 minutes to 11, whichever you prefer. And have you been to Lax Airport? Susan Ray has.

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there's Rosemary Clooney there. I'm a big band singer. She was a big band singer as well, wasn't she? Written by Merv Griffin in 1953, specifically for Rosemary Clooney. And talking about big bands, Buddy Rich and Mel Torme brought us Oh Lady Be Good from their 1982 album Together Again for the First Time. That's a good name for an album, isn't it? Susan Ray. LA International Airport, written by Leanne Scott, 1971, got to number 9 on the Billboard country charts, and that was from Susan Ray's album, Willie Jones. Now, who Willie Jones is or why she called that, I don't really know. Someone might know out there. Now, you're listening to Capital Community Radio, 101.7 FM and Capital Digital. My name's Mick Gooch. I'm in you Capital Mornings until midday when we hand over to Roger Veery. Yes, and his Capital Afternoons program. If it is your birthday today, many happy returns of the day. You share the day with Don Bradman. Don Bradman was born this day, 1908, passed away 2001. And Barbara Bach, born this day, 1947, still going strong. She was a Bond girl. She was one of the Bond girls, one of the Bond films, and married Ringo Starr. Yep, so she's actually Barbara Starr, but I think she still uses her maiden name, Barbara Bach. So if it is your birthday today, many happy returns today. It's Sylvie's birthday, Sylvie from Westminster. It's her birthday today, so happy birthday, Sylvie, and hope you enjoy this song from John Williamson. It's about the Don, and it's called Sir Don.

0: if Romeo's ending was Juliet's beginning? Whopper presents End of Juliet's at the Regal Theatre, September 11 to 17. Packed with hit songs from Britney Spears, Katy Perry and the Backstreet Boys, this feel-good musical reimagines Shakespeare's greatest love story. Performed by Whopper's third-year music theatre students, book now through the Regal Theatre. And Juliet, life after Romeo never sounded so good. 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

be shaped. All you gotta do, honey, is kinda stand at one spot. Wiggle around just a little bit. That's when you got it. Yeah, ooh, baby, whole lot of shaking going on. Go one time now. 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

Ricky Nelson there with his cover of the Jerry Lee Lewis 1957 hit Whole Lot of Shaking Going On. That was from his album Ricky. And John Williamson brought us Sudan because it's Donald Bradman's birthday today, 1908 to 2001, and that was from John's album Pipe Dream. It's also Sylvie's birthday, Sylvie from Westminster. Many happy returns today from all of us here at Capital Community Radio. Have a great day, and if it is your birthday today, enjoy yourselves. Make sure you have a really good time. That's Barbara Bach's birthday as well, or Mrs. Ringo Starr, as she probably is known to many other people. Well, she didn't do any singing. She was a Bond girl, but Ringo did some singing.

Buck Ram wrote that. He was the lead singer of the Platters, and that was from their 1958 album, The Flying Platters Around the World. That's a good name, isn't it? Ringo Starr brought us back naturally. And it's his wife's birthday today, Barbara Bach, born this day in 1947, still going strong. And Act Naturally was actually the B-side to Yesterday, the Beatles song Yesterday, their 1965 big hit, that one, big hit, Yesterday. All right, we have 3 minutes and 15 seconds to go until 11 o'clock when we have the 11 o'clock air radio news. Don't forget our capitalcommunityradio.com website and our Facebook page 1017 FM, lots of information on there. And don't forget to come up to Wireless Hill on Sunday for the open day for the Wireless Hill Community Festival. Lots of information on the website for that one as well. So what are we going to leave you with? Well, we'll leave you with a bit of Percy Faith to get you to the news.

0: 160 people are dead following flash flooding in Nepal. The latest from federal politics reporter Nelson Scott.
1: Overnight, a massive chunk of ice broke off a glacier, triggering an avalanche and catastrophic flash flooding along the Nepal-China border. Entire villages, roads and bridges have been destroyed, while locals have described seeing their relatives being washed away.
2: My family members were swept away by the flood in front of my eyes.
1: World Vision's Dhrubar Ghermashyam says it's a fast-moving situation.
3: And market towns are gone within a minute.
1: At least 160 people are dead, with fears the toll will rise. 34 Australians are among the hundreds of tourists and pilgrims missing. Prime Minister Anthony Albanese says it's been difficult to obtain information.
4: Nepal, you know, is a developing country.
1: Local rescue teams are now airlifting survivors and clearing debris, but communication blackouts is making the job harder. DFAT says it stands ready to provide consular assistance. Nelson Scott, Canberra.
0: Homicide detectives are investigating the death of a woman in Perth's southeast. Paramedics were called to a home in St James last night, finding a 28-year-old woman with critical injuries. She was rushed to hospital where she died. Nine News reporter Andrew Dew says a 38-year-old man known to the woman is assisting police with inquiries.
5: It's still an active crime scene. There's tape cordoning off certain parts of the street. Forensics and investigators, they're still on scene combing the area, trying to piece together how this all unfolded.
0: Police have seized a motorbike after the rider allegedly accelerated towards them in northern Tasmania. Road policing officers were responding to another incident on the Bass Highway near Launceston earlier this month when the bike went past and a side mirror hit several officers before breaking off. The rider left the area, but after investigations, a 36-year-old man's been questioned, with charges being considered. Queensland has secured an exemption to use a mix of energy sources to power data centres. Chloe Affleck reports.
6: Gas, coal and renewable energy sources will all be used to keep Queensland data centres running, despite calls from the federal government to force the facilities to be exclusively powered by renewable energy. The Prime Minister had been pushing for the measure in a bid to relieve pressure on the grid and keep power costs low. But Queensland's Premier has pushed back, claiming the limitation would risk sending investment offshore. David Crisafulli says the state is unique as it owns much of its own power infrastructure, allowing the government to maintain a technology-agnostic approach. The Northern Territory also securing an exemption to use fossil fuels. Chloe Affleck, Brisbane.
0: Air business news, and Qantas says rising fuel costs driven by the conflict in the Middle East have hit its profits. The airline says the Iran war resulted in a $420 million hit to earnings. The Flying Kangaroo has reported an underlying pre-tax profit of $2.06 billion. Chief Executive Vanessa Hudson says the airline took the challenges in its stride.
7: Qantas Domestic had its best on-time performance in 7 years. In June, Qantas Domestic was one of the most on-time airlines in the world, including international.
0: Checking the Aussie share market, the All Ords is trading down 64 points at 92.74. One Australian dollar is buying 71.82. 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
8: Thank you very much to the newsroom for that. 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My name's Mick Deutch, bringing you Capital Mornings until 12 o'clock, when Roger Veery will give you Capital Afternoons, or Afternoon Gold, as they call it. And Danuta's on the phone, 93649888. If I'll have a chat to her. Let's have a quick look at the weather. 13.5 is the current temperature, heading towards a maximum of 18. A chance of showers today. Up to 6 mils of rain, they're saying. No fire danger, and the UV index is 5. Similar day tomorrow, 7 to 21. Partly cloudy, and a possibility of a little bit of a rain. Saturday, about the same, but Sunday on the Wireless Hill Community Festival, 10 to 25 sunny, winds easterly 15 to 20 kilometres, becoming light during the morning. Going to be a splendid day up here on Sunday. Make sure you don't miss it. Time on Capital is now 4 minutes past 11 o'clock, and we've got a little bit more music on Capital Community Radio.

0: 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When Whopper presents The Fairy Queen this September, loosely inspired by Shakespeare's A Midsummer Night's Dream, Henry Purcell's beloved semi-opera weaves together love, desire, illusion, and the supernatural in one of Baroque era's most spectacular theatrical works, performed by Whopper's classical voice students and symphony orchestra. Don't miss The Fairy Queen at the Playhouse Theatre, ECU City, from September 12. 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

Yes, Dusty Springfield there, Little by Little. And that was a 1966 number one from her album, You Don't Have to Say You Love Me. All right, we won't. John Farnham, Little Piece of My Heart from his album, Romeo's Heart. And the female vocals on there with the delightful Lisa Edwards. 12 minutes past, just about 13 minutes past 11 o'clock. We're zooming along this morning, aren't we? Time goes pretty quick when you're having fun and listening to good music. Talking about good music, let's have some Sashmo.

Baby, baby, baby, baby, baby, baby, baby, baby, baby, baby, baby, baby, baby, baby, baby, baby, baby, baby, baby, baby, baby, baby, baby, baby, baby, baby, baby, baby, baby, baby, baby, baby, baby, baby, baby, baby, baby, baby, baby, baby, baby, baby, baby, baby, baby, baby, baby, baby, baby, baby, baby, baby, baby, baby, baby, baby, baby, baby, baby, baby, baby, baby, baby, baby, baby, baby, baby, baby, baby, baby, baby, baby, baby, baby, baby, baby, baby, baby, baby, baby, baby, baby, baby, baby, baby, baby, baby, baby, baby, baby, baby, baby, baby, baby, baby, baby, baby, baby, baby, baby, baby, baby, baby, baby, baby, baby, baby, baby, baby, baby, baby, baby, baby, baby, baby, baby, baby, baby, baby, baby, baby, baby, baby, baby, baby, baby

joining the fun at the Wallace Hill Community Festival at Wallace Hill Park, Andros, Sunday the 30th of August from 10 a.m. until 3 p.m. Take part in nature walks, lawn games, interactive crafts, historical displays, even an art exhibition. 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

Go Away, written by Hank Cochran in 1963. Daniel O'Donnell did that particular version on his album With Love from Daniel O'Donnell. Sounds Incorporated brought us the William Tell Overture, written in 1829 by Rossini, and Sounds did that on their 1965 album Sounds Incorporated. And in my mind will forever be associated with the Lone Ranger. Remember the Lone Ranger on the TV in the 50s and 60s? Well, if you're not as old as me, you wouldn't remember that, but it was the Lone Ranger. It was the William Tell Overture. Louis Armstrong brought us Lazy River, written by Hokey Carmichael in 1930. Sashmo did that. Well, he did several recordings of that. That particular one was, I think, from one of his 1940 Best of Louis Armstrong albums. Time on Capital just turned over 23 minutes past 11 o'clock. I'm taking you through until midday when we hand over to Roger Veery. In the meantime, here's a little bit of Peggy Lee.

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Yeah, the Beatles, and I Love Her, and Don't We All, 1964, from their album Hard Day's Night. Lulu brought us You and I from her 1966 album Love Loves to Love Lulu. Now, cop that one. That's a good one, isn't it? Love Loves to Love Lulu. And Sammy Davis Jr., What Now, My Love. And that was with the Buddy Rich Orchestra as well. And, of course, that was famously done by Shirley Bassey in 1962 as well. But congratulations to those singers. They really bring the best out in a song, don't they? Talking about bringing the best out in a song, how about some Diana Krall?

Yes, it's wonderful. It's wonderful, isn't it? 1956, number one for Johnny Mathis from his album Velvet Serenade. Got a very distinctive voice, hadn't he, Johnny Mathis? His pronunciation was probably 100% better than mine. Dinah Crowell brought us Day In, Day Out, written by Johnny Mercer in 1939. Dinah did that on her album From This Moment On. And from this moment on, it's 15 minutes to 12, so we've got time for a little bit more music on Capital Community Radio, 101.7 FM and Capital Digital, before we hand over to Roger Veery and his Capital Afternoons, Afternoon Gold, whatever they call it, program. And this is a song from Johnny Cash and June Carter. You'll recognise it.

0: It Ain't Me, Babe, written by Bob Dylan in 1964. John Cash did that with his then fiancée, June Carter, in 1965, and it was on their album Orange Blossom Special. Now, you'd think after singing a song like that to your fiancée, she would tell you to go and hike your bike, wouldn't you? But she didn't. She married him. It nearly is.
1: I'm as restless as a willow in a windstorm. I'm as jumpy as a puppet on a string. I'd say that I had spring fever,

I'm as busy as a spider spinning daydreams. I'm as giddy as a baby on a swing. I haven't seen a crocus.

I'm as busy as a spider spinning daydreams. I'm as giddy as a baby on a swing. I haven't seen a crocus

That's the Four Seasons there, Walking in the Rain. Well, not at the moment, they're not. Doesn't appear to be rain. Well, it's not raining up here. It looks a bit dull out there, though. And apparently it's quite cold. Maggie rang in, said she's sitting by the heater and enjoying the music. Sitting by the heater, well, hope you have put another coat on, Maggie. You'll be right. Soon be spring, as Dick Haymes said. Soon be spring. Jay and the Americans brought us Walking in the Rain, written by Barry Mann and Cynthia Wheel. Phil Spector for the Ronettes, did it for the Ronettes, and Jay and the Americans did it in 1970. Dick Haymes brought us in Might As Well Be Spring from the Rodgers and Hammerstein musical State Fair. Well, that takes us to 4 minutes to 12. At 12 o'clock after the news, we hand over to Roger Veery and his Afternoon Gold program. I'll get it right this time, Afternoon Gold. And so Danuta and I have enjoyed bringing you this morning's program. I hope you enjoyed all the music we played. And thank you to all those people that rang in and had a chat to Danuta about different things. Don't forget our community fair up here on Sunday, 10 o'clock till 3. Lots of activities for everyone. And as I say, the park at the moment is looking absolutely specky with the kangaroo paws and the orchids on the walk paths through the back of the park. So enjoy the day. The weather is going to be fine. I'll leave you with, what should we leave you with? Herbie Hancock. Herbie Hancock and his, of course, he wrote this particular song in 1962, Watermelon Man. And I'll see you for breakfast next Thursday, and I'll see you for Capital Mornings on the Thursday after. So till we meet again, have a good time.

0: Mansfield. The federal government's deployed specialist DFAT staff to assist with rescue efforts following flash flooding on the Nepal-Tibet border. At least 162 people are dead after walls of muddy water slammed into buildings and destroyed villages. 34 Australians are confirmed among the missing, spread across separate pilgrimage and tour groups. Foreign Minister Penny Wong says no further details can be provided at this stage.
1: The government's priority is to confirm the whereabouts and welfare of these Australians and DFAT officials in Nepal and also China are seeking to do that. Obviously the situation is a difficult one.
0: The federal opposition claims the government has a long track record of abandoning veterans. More from Sean Bindley.
2: Labor is moving to cap allied health services at $5,000 a year. The coalition calling for the Veterans Affairs Minister to resign, claiming he's failed to listen to the concerns of retired personnel. Senior Liberal MP Andrew Hastie says this is just the latest in a string of failures.
3: Whether it's the Cambaird VC funding for his parents, for their work that they do, sharing the news about what he did for us overseas, or whether it's the allied healthcare stuff, we just think it's time for renewal in the ministry.
0: $1.5 million worth of drugs has been seized by police in Sydney's southwest. More from Dusty Fitzpatrick.
4: Officers looking into a drug supply syndicate raided properties at Old Guildford and Edmondson Park. They say cocaine, cannabis, ketamine, MDMA and 30 kilograms of THC gummies were discovered. Two men aged 26 and 40 were arrested and taken to Cabramatta Police Station. The younger man's been charged with 18 offences relating to the supply of drugs and a pistol. The older man is facing 17 charges also relating to drug supply. Dusty Fitzpatrick, Sydney.
0: Authorities are working to remove a dead humpback whale, which beached itself south of Perth. Department of Biosecurity, Conservation and Attractions sedated the animal yesterday evening after it was discovered stranded at Port Kennedy Beach. Perth Zoo vets will also collect samples and data from the animal. Incident controller Benson Todd says its removal from the beach will be difficult.
5: It's not an easy operation. It is a large animal, as you said, and on a beach. But, yeah, our team have done this before and yeah, we're just working through the logistics of that. Yeah, with the intent to have that occur later today and be removed from the beach to remove any shark risk.
0: Overseas now, and Prince Harry, wife Meghan and their children have arrived back in the UK. Nine's European correspondent Josh Babbis has more.
6: Harry and Meghan flew into Birmingham Airport, which has only added fuel to the speculation that they'll be settling in the Cotswolds. That's an upmarket area of the English countryside in the southwest. Harry's expected to resume his duties with charity work and other public engagements. The children, Archie and Lilibet, are due to start school within days, and there's rumoured speculation about Meghan's return to acting and whether or not that involves a role in the Netflix series The Gentleman. There has been no statement from the King and Queen or from Buckingham Palace.
0: And Australian researchers say single-use paper takeaway cups are releasing microplastics into the hot beverages they hold. They suggest reusable cups to reduce any risk. This is Air National News. First to NRL, and the Premiers will provide a home farewell for their departing stars tonight when the Broncos host the Storm at Suncorp Stadium. Retiring captain Adam Reynolds is out injured and star front rower Payne Haas will depart for South Sydney at the end of the season. Coach Michael Maguire says tonight's about acknowledging their contributions to the club.
7: It's the last time at home, big Payne. Yeah, we've got other players there that we will celebrate. Yeah, they've put a lot into the club, so it'll be a special night. Yeah, and we don't obviously love to see our little captain in Reno being out there, but he'll be there in spirit and on the sideline, whether he's in the box with myself or down with the fans.
0: Turning to AFL, and Josh Fraser is not expecting his younger Blues players to be overawed by playing finals footy for the first time on Saturday night. Carlton faces Melbourne at the MCG in what will be the first final for several youngsters, including Jagger Smith and Harry Dean. The Blues coach says they're well equipped for finals pressure.
8: They'll be fine. They'll be completely fine. Yeah, these are good young kids who've got calm heads on their shoulders and they're well supported by our experienced players, and this is a space that we've grown in over the last 14 weeks that we've stayed really well connected and no one's felt like they're alone out there, so I expect that to be the same.
0: And in tennis, Alex de Minaur has been named to lead the Davis Cup team against Poland in Brisbane next month. Australian Independent Radio News.
9: And the time is just coming up to 5 minutes past 12, and time to bring you up to date with the Perth weather forecast for the rest of today and the next couple of days. Today we're expecting cloudy conditions with the chance of showers, and we're certainly having those, and the showers will become less likely in the late afternoon and evening. Winds are southerly, 20 to 30 kilometres per hour, turning southeasterly, 15 to 20 kilometres per hour in the evening. The expected maximum, 18 degree kilometres per hour in the evening. The expected maximum, 18 degrees, but so far we've

25 degrees, but tomorrow, Friday, 21 degrees. And on moving on to Saturday, after an overnight low of 8 degrees, on Saturday we can expect partly cloudy conditions with the slight chance of a shower in the northeast in the afternoon. Otherwise, not much chance of rain elsewhere. Winds east to southeasterly, 15 to 25 kilometres per hour. And the maximum on Saturday will be 22 degrees.

Glen Campbell with his 1967 hit By the Time I Get to Phoenix, and that was written by Jimmy Webb in 1965, and it got Glen Campbell to number one spot on the charts in Canada and number two on the charts in the United States. Well, it's a very good afternoon to you all from me, Roger Veary, and I'm very pleased to be here on this Thursday afternoon to present Capital Afternoons, and I do hope that you'll be able to stay with us right through until 3 o'clock and enjoy the music. And a big thank you to Mick Gooch and Danuta for a lovely Capital Mornings program this morning. Lots and lots of wonderful music there, so thank you, Mick. And this afternoon, guess who's back in the producer's seat? Sherry. Welcome back, Sherry. Lovely to see you back in the studio. And if you'd like to give Sherry a call, the telephone number here is 9364-9888. Well, let's get stuck into the music. Here comes Vince Hill.

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You'll find fiction, non-fiction, biographies, cookbooks, kids' books, CDs, DVDs, jigsaw puzzles, and much more. 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So that's the Pater Noster Catholic Church in Myoree's massive book sale this weekend, starting on Saturday, the 29th of August at 9 a.m. On with the music now.

0: I Remember You, a song written in 1941 by Victor Schatzinger and Johnny Mercer. But today's recording, of course, was Frank Ifield, and he recorded that in 1962 and turned the song on its head with his lovely yodeling way about him. And it got Frank Ifield to number one on the charts here in Australia and also in the United Kingdom, and number five in the United States. And Frank Ifield passed away in 2024 at the age of 86. Before that, we heard from Lloyd Price and a song that he wrote in conjunction with Harold Logan in 1959, Personality. And that was Lloyd Price's fourth million seller, another gold disc for Lloyd Price. And we started off the bracket with English singer Vince Hill and a song from the Rodgers and Hammerstein Sound of Music, dating back to 1959, Edelweiss. But Vince Hill's recording was made in 1967, and it got him to number two on the charts in the United Kingdom. Vince Hill passed away in 2023 at the age of 89.
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0: 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And of course, you can always give us a call, and my producer, Sherry, will be very happy to have a chat with you. The telephone number is 9364 9888, or if you prefer, you can send us a text. And the SMS number for that purpose is 0491 866 622. Well, Eddie Arnold's coming up now with some advice that I don't think we'll be able to follow today, but nevertheless, it's a nice song.

0: English-born Dave Mills with a song that he recorded in 1969, Love is a Beautiful Song. And that was a very big hit for Dave Mills. It got him to number one on the charts in South Africa, number two on the charts in Zimbabwe and Australia, and number three in New Zealand. Dave Mills moved from England to Perth in 2014, and I'm not sure of his situation. I have a feeling he may have passed away since, but I'm not sure of that. Before that, we heard from the Platters, and a song that got them to number one spot on the charts in the United States, Smoke Gets in Your Eyes, written by Jerome Kern and Otto Harbach. And we started off the segment with a song written by Gail Garnett, We'll Sing in the Sunshine, beautifully sung today by Eddie Arnold.
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0: Scottish-born singer Lulu there with her big hit, and it's from the 1967 film of the same name, To Sir With Love, written by Don Black and Mark London. And Lulu, whose name was Marie Laurie, got to number one spot in the United States and Canada, and number 18 in Australia. Before that, Frankie Avalon gave us his 1959 hit, Venus. Frankie Avalon, an interesting history, because he was a trumpet-playing child prodigy in his early years, and most of his singing hits were recorded in a very short space of time between 1958 and 1959. And Venus was one of those big hits. And we started off the bracket with a song written by Max Steiner, the theme from the film A Summer Place, beautifully played on the guitar by Duane Eddy.
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0: And I'd like to say hello to Russell. Russell phoned in from Como, and Russell confirmed that Dave Mills died on the 14th of May in 2014. So I thought that he had moved to Perth in 2014, but it must have been sometime before that. And Russell said that the track that we played, Love is a Beautiful Song, was his and his wife's wedding song. So it brings back lovely memories. Well, I'm very pleased about that, Russell, and thanks for the information. We do appreciate it. Well, let's carry on with the music. And here comes Connie Smith.

The vision-impaired and blind bowlers of WA is an organisation promoting the sport of lawn bowls for people who have vision impairment or are totally blind, enabling them to play lawn bowls. They meet at the Perth Bowling Club, 2 Plain Street, East Perth, every Wednesday at 9:15 a.m., bowling until midday, and finishing with lunch and good conversation. The group is seeking new members, vision impaired and sighted people who assist the bowlers. Please call Dawn on 0412 891 098 for further details. I'll give you that number again for details of the vision impaired and blind bowlers of WA who meet at the Perth Bowling Club every Wednesday at 9:15 a.m. Dawn's number is 0412 891 098.

Andy Williams there with Where Do I Begin? And that was written by Francis Lay and Carl Sigman and featured in the 1970 film Love Story. And Andy Williams' version was on the Easy Listening chart in the United States for 15 weeks, and four of those were at number one position. Before that, English band Chris Barber Jazz Band gave us Petit Fleur, written by Sidney Bechet, who was one of the original New Orleans promoters of jazz music. A lovely song indeed. And we started off the set of three with Connie Smith and her version of a song that was made popular by Perry Como in 1969, simply called Seattle. Well, the time is just coming up to 5 minutes to one, and you're listening to Capital Afternoons here on Capital Community Radio, 101.7 FM, and Capital on Perth Digital. And if you'd like to give us a call, Sherry is my producer this afternoon, and our telephone number is 9364 9888.

time is just after 1 o'clock, and time to bring you up to date with the Perth weather forecast. Today we're expecting cloudy conditions, with the medium chance of showers becoming less likely in the late afternoon and evening. Winds initially southerly, 20 to 30 kilometres per hour, and then turning southeasterly in the evening and quietening down a little to 15 to 20 kilometres per hour. The expected maximum, 18 degrees, but so far we've reached only 14.2 at about 20 minutes past 12 this afternoon. And that comes after an overnight low at about 6 o'clock this morning of 10.8. Tonight the overnight low will be 7 degrees. Tomorrow, partly cloudy conditions with southeasterly winds and a maximum of 21 degrees and mostly sunny conditions. And then on Saturday, again after an overnight low of 8 degrees, on Saturday, partly cloudy conditions with the slight chance of a shower in the northeast in the afternoon, but not much chance elsewhere, and winds will be east to southeasterly, and the maximum on Saturday, 22 degrees.

We started off this set of three songs with Cole Joy and the Joy Boys and Bye Bye Baby Goodbye. And that was a big hit for them. It was the first of 16 hits for Cole Joy and the Joy Boys. And they began recording in 1958, and that particular recording was made in 1959. We then heard from Chet Atkins and Jerry Reed on their respective guitars, and a song written by Jimmy Reed on their respective guitars, and a song written by Jimmy Webb, MacArthur Park.

Afternoons with me, Roger Vieri, here on Capital Community Radio, 101.7 FM and Capital on Perth Digital. And if you'd like to give us a call, Sherry is on the producer's desk, and our telephone number, 93649888. Well, I compiled this program a little while ago, but not knowing, of course, that Dolly Parton would pass away, as she has. And here's a recording that she made, which I hope that you'll all enjoy.

Does an outdoor game that challenges your mind and offers gentle exercise appeal to you? Why not try association croquet at the East Fremantle Croquet Club? Sessions are held on Tuesday, Thursday and Saturday. The club will support you as you learn and coaching is available. 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The club is located at 59 Allen Street in East Fremantle. For further information, please call Erica on 0497 324 505. That number again for association croquet details at the East Fremantle Croquet Club, Erica's number 0497 324 505.

Canadian musician Paul Anka with a song that he wrote and recorded in 1974, You're Having My Baby. And he was accompanied in that recording by Odiah Coates. And it was a successful recording. It got them to number one spot on the charts in both the United States and in Canada, and number two here in Australia. Before that, we heard from Johnny Horton and a recording that earned him a gold disc for selling a million copies, The Battle of New Orleans, written by Jimmy Driftwood. And we started off the bracket with Dolly Parton and her version of a song written by Tom T. Hall, Harper Valley PTA. And that recording also has the wonderful guitar playing, but I'm not sure who is responsible for that. Well, the time is 18 minutes past one, and I'd like to say hello to Dawn. Dawn phoned in from Marmion to say thank you for playing Harper Valley PTA. It's one of her favourites, and she also likes Johnny Cash. So, thank you, Dawn, for your comments, and I'm glad that you're enjoying the programme. Well, let's carry on now. Here comes Patti Page.

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Alternatively, you might like to visit the station and check us out and pick up an application form at the same time. 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

Vaughan and his orchestra with a song written by Percy Wenrich and Harry Tobias in 1937, Sail Along Silvery Moon. And Billy Vaughan's recording was made in 1957, and it got him to number one spot on the charts in Germany, Canada and Norway, number four here in Australia, and number five in the United States. Before that, we heard from the magic fingers of Floyd Kramer and a lovely song written by John Lennon and Paul McCartney, I'll Follow the Sun. And we started off the segment with Patti Page and a song that she recorded very successfully, I Went to Your Wedding. And Patti Page's version was on the United States charts for 21 weeks, peaking at number one. And it also got to number one here in Australia. Written by Jesse May Robinson in 1952. Well, the time is 28 minutes past one, and this is Capital Afternoons here on Capital Community Radio, 101.7 FM and Capital on Perth Digital. Let's carry on with the music. Here comes Doris Day.

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0: lovely song, that is True Love, written by Cole Porter and featured in the 1956 film High Society, and beautifully sung by Bing Crosby and Grace Kelly. And that recording got them to number one spot in the Netherlands, number three here in Australia, and number four in the United Kingdom. Before that, we heard from the Anita Kerr Singers, that lovely close harmony group, and a song called Near You, which was written by Francis Craig, who led a band in one of the hotels in Nashville, and then he came up with that recording, that composition, I should say, and the Anita Kerr Singers, and a beautiful song, as I said. And we started off the set of three with Doris Day, and a song written by Sammy Fain and Paul Francis Webster for the 1953 film Calamity Jane, The Black Hills of Dakota. And Doris Day's recording got her to number seven on the charts in the United Kingdom. Well, I'd like to say hello to a couple of listeners who phoned in. First of all, Rob phoned in from Gosnells to say hello. Hello, Rob, and nice to hear from you. Thanks for your call. And Michael phoned in from North Perth. And Michael says hello to us, and he's enjoying the show, and he also wants to say hello to Amanda. Well, thank you very much indeed for your call, Michael, and I'm very pleased that you are enjoying the show. Here's an important announcement.
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0: British singer Roger Whittaker with a song that he wrote himself called I Don't Believe in If Anymore. And that was a big hit for Roger Whittaker, got him to number 2 spot on the charts in Belgium, Canada, Netherlands and South Africa, and number 8 in the United Kingdom. Before that, we heard another lovely piano playing from Floyd Kramer, and it was Willow Weep For Me. And that, I'm just having a look. Oh yes, that was written by Anne Rennell in 1932. And we started off the bracket with Teresa Brewer and a song that was on the US charts for 22 weeks, 7 of which at number 1, Till I Waltz Again With You, written by Sid Prosen and dating back to 1952.
1: What if Romeo's ending was Juliet's beginning? WAPA presents End of Juliet at the Regal Theatre, September 11 to 17. Packed with hit songs from Britney Spears, Katy Perry and the Backstreet Boys, this feel-good musical reimagines Shakespeare's greatest love story. Performed by WAPA's third-year music theatre students, book now through the Regal Theatre. And Juliet, Life After Romeo, never sounded so good. 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

Irish duo Foster and Allen with their 1983 hit Maggie. Mick Foster and Tony Allen got together in 1975 and they've been making music ever since. And that particular recording got them to number one spot in New Zealand and number six in Ireland and number 17 here in Australia. Before that, a song from Jim Reeves, one that he recorded in the early 1960s, Moonlight and Roses. And it became the number one country and western bestseller on the list for that year. And Patti Page, born Clara Ann Fowler, gave us Changing Partners, written by Larry Coleman and Joe DeRyan in 1953. And it was a hit for Patti Page. It was on the United States charts for 21 weeks, peaking at number three. And Patti Page passed away in 2013 at the age of 65. Well, the time is 2 o'clock. And in fact, it's getting closer to 1 minute past two. Just a quick update of the weather. We've reached 14.6 so far today at 10 minutes to two, and the expected maximum 18 degrees, but it still seems to be cloudy out there, and I wonder whether we'll reach that 18 degrees. Probably not. But the overnight low was 10.8 at 2 minutes past six this morning. Tonight, the overnight low will be 7 degrees, and tomorrow mostly sunny conditions with southeasterly winds and a maximum of 21 degrees. And then on Saturday, after an overnight low of 8, on Saturday there is a slight chance of a shower in the northeast in the afternoon, but not much chance elsewhere. Winds will be east to southeasterly, and the maximum on Saturday, 22 degrees. And I'd like to say hello to Kathy. Kathy sent us a text from Canning Vale, and Kathy says she's loving the music and she's singing and dancing. Well, that's terrific, Kathy. Thank you for letting us know, and I'm glad that you're enjoying the music. Let's have another one from Doris Day.

throughout history, there have been many songs written about the Eternal Triangle. This next one tells the story of a Mr. Grayson, a beautiful woman, and a condemned man named Tom Dooley. When the sun rises tomorrow, Tom Dooley must hang.

0: Debbie Reynolds there with the song from the film Tammy and the Bachelor, dating back to 1957, Tammy, written by Jay Livingston and Ray Evans, and it got Debbie Reynolds to number one spot on the charts in the United States, and also earned her a gold record. Before that, the Kingston Trio, with their 1958 recording of Tom Dooley, and that tells the story of a murder in North Carolina in 1866. And we started off the bracket with Doris Day and a song written by Jimmy Brewster, Jimmy Crane and Al Jacobs in 1954, If I Give My Heart to You. And that got Doris Day to number three spot in the United States and number four in the United Kingdom.
1: 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Loosely inspired by Shakespeare's A Midsummer Night's Dream, Henry Purcell's beloved semi-opera weaves together love, desire, illusion, and the supernatural in one of Baroque era's most spectacular theatrical works, performed by Whopper's classical

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2: And with the time at 13 minutes past two, I'd like to say hello to a few listeners who've called in. Firstly, Maureen phoned in from Melville, and Maureen says, thank you for the most beautiful music over the last couple of hours. Well, I'm glad that you're enjoying it, Maureen, and thank you for tuning in. Dulcie from Beckenham also phoned to say, thank you so much for playing Maggie. That was the one by Foster and Allen, and Maggie is a lovely song, according to Dulcie. Well, certainly is, and thank you for your call. And hello to Robin and John. Robin and John from Jollymont are really enjoying the music and having a good old sing-along. Well, I can just picture the scene, Robin and John, and I'm very pleased that you're enjoying it. And thank you for tuning in to Capital Community Radio. Let's get back to Chet Atkins now, shall we?

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Acker Bilk and his orchestra with a song that was written by Acker Bilk, Stranger on the Shore. And originally, Acker Bilk called that song Jenny after his daughter, but he was persuaded to change it, and it became a very big hit for him in 1961, got to number one in the United Kingdom and in the United States, and number three in Canada. Before that, we heard from Jimmy Rogers and a traditional hymn, Just a Closer Walk with Thee. And the credits for that simply say traditional arranged Winsett. And we started off the set of three with another Chet Atkins recording. This time, a song written by Irving Berlin, and Cheek to Cheek, and beautifully played on the guitar by Chet Atkins. Well, the time is 25 minutes past two, and you're tuned to Capital Afternoons with me, Roger Veery, here on Capital Community Radio, 101.7 FM and Capital on Perth Digital. And if you'd like to give us a call, my producer Sherry is on the desk, and the telephone number 93649888. But if you'd prefer to send a text, the SMS number 0491 866 622. Well, let's carry on with the music. 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

That was American singer Wayne Newton with a song written by Sid Tepper and Roy C. Bennett, Red Roses for a Blue Lady. And that dates back to 1948, but Wayne Newton's version was recorded in 1965. And it got him to number 3 on the Canadian Adult Contemporary chart and number 4 on the American Adult Contemporary chart. Wayne Newton, born in the United States in 1942, 84 years old and still going strong. Before that, The Ventures, and a song written by Johnny Smith called Walk, Don't Run. And for that recording, The Ventures were awarded the most promising instrumental group of 1960. And it certainly has a beat, doesn't it? And we started off this segment with Hank Locklin and a song dating back to 1931, although obviously Hank Locklin recorded his version much later, but the song was written by Messrs. Turk and Arlett, and it's called I Don't Know Why. A lovely song indeed. The time is 25 minutes to 3, and after the news at 3 o'clock, you can hear from Mike Hart with his lovely rock and roll program. So don't go away, there's plenty of lovely music still to be heard. And I'd like to say hello to Val. Val phoned in from Gosnells, and Val says that she looks forward to my program every Thursday, as it's always such lovely music. Well, I'm delighted to hear that, Val, and thank you for taking the time to phone in, and thank you for tuning in to Capital Community Radio. Let's carry on now, and here comes A Sad Tale Indeed.

more older Australians are thinking about moving in with family, perhaps building a small unit on someone else's property. It can sound simple, but these arrangements may affect pension payments, aged care costs, and family plans. Services Australia Community Information Officer Justin Bott will join us to talk about how Services Australia assesses granny flat arrangements. To find out more, tune in right here at 101.7 FM and Capital Digital after the 11 a.m. news on Tuesday.

0: Johnny Mathis there with The 12th of Never, and that was written by Jerry Livingston and Paul Francis Webster, and it was recorded by Johnny Mathis in 1957, got to number 2 on the charts here in Australia and number 4 in the United States. Before that, we heard from Joe Stafford and A Fool Such As I. And that was recorded by Joe Stafford in 1953. She was an American singer who passed away in 2008 at the age of 90. And at the start of this section, we heard from Johnny Ashcroft and a song that he put together with Tony Withers, Little Boy Lost, dating back to 1960. Hello to a few more listeners. Firstly, Val from Gosnells. Val looks forward to the program every Thursday, and she thinks it's lovely music. Well, thank you, Val, and thank you for your call. Pauline phoned in from Queen's Rock, thanking us all, and she says that week after week we nail it. Well, thank you, Pauline. That's very good. And John from Camillo phoned in to say that he loves what we've played today. Superb selection, and looks forward to next week too. Well, thank you, John, and we do appreciate your feedback. Well, let's carry on with the music. Just a few more to go before I hand over to Mike, but here comes Ella Fitzgerald.
1: When the little blue bird, who has never said a word, starts to sing.

Joe Stafford there with It's Almost Tomorrow, and that dates back to 1955, a lovely recording indeed. And it got Joe Stafford to number 14 in the United States. Before that, the Drifters, led by Ben E. King, gave us Save the Last Dance for Me, and we opened up this set of three with Ella Fitzgerald and Cole Porter's Let's Do It. Well, it's time for me to say farewell and to thank you all for listening to Capital Afternoons today. It's been a great pleasure bringing you the music, and thank you for tuning in to Capital Community Radio. A big thank you to all of our listeners who phoned in or texted us during the course of the program. Much appreciated. And a very big thank you to my producer, Sherry. Nice to have Sherry back in the seat. And thank you, Sherry, for all of your hard work. I'm going to leave you with Moon River. So from me, Roger Vieri, until next time, it's thanks again and goodbye for now. Goodbye.

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1: I'm Alan Baskin. The Prime Minister has given his strongest indication yet about planned cuts to migration. Australia's refugee intake will be reduced by one-third by next financial year to just under 14,000. Addressing the Bush summit, Anthony Albanese says the government is not ignoring the issue.
2: Priority and what we're really looking at as well is people who game the system. So people who can come in and they can put in an appeal and continue to put in another appeal and go through.
3: So are you going
2: to
3: fix that?
2: Well, that's what we're working on, and I'm not here to make that announcement today.
1: Meantime, the Prime Minister says officials are racing to confirm the fate of more than 30 missing Australians after deadly flash flooding near the Nepal-Tibet border. Hundreds of people are feared dead after an avalanche of ice and rock sent water crashing through towns. Australians in the area are being urged to follow the advice of authorities. The Prime Minister says obtaining information in the region has been difficult. Community and disability workers are in line for increased vehicle allowances. Mark Dransfield has details.
4: The increase follows a new Fair Work Commission ruling. From September, the reimbursement rate will rise to $1.05 per kilometre for 6 months. The Australian Service Union's Angus McFarlane says it's a vital cost of living measure.
5: Around about $60 a week in extra fuel relief for workers who have to use their own vehicle and pay their petrol costs for work.
1: A telecommunications company employee has been charged after allegedly selling customer information to criminal groups. Queensland police tipped off New South Wales financial crimes detectives about a 30-year-old man they say unlawfully accessed customer records through his employment. It's alleged the information was used to commit fraud against a number of victims. Researchers are launching a national assessment to expose gaps in care for childhood cancer survivors. The study aims to map out services nationwide after new data revealed 80% of survivors suffer long-term health complications. Children's Cancer Co-Lab's Dr. Udani Reitz says the project will find ways to combat the ongoing effects of childhood cancer.
6: The potential chronic illness, secondary cancers, and unfortunately will often die much earlier than their peers.
1: Air Business News and Qantas has reported a 13.1% drop in its profit after the Middle East conflict triggered a rise in the cost of jet fuel. The airline says the Iran war has resulted in a $420 million hit to earnings as it reported an underlying pre-tax profit of $2.06 billion. An Australian law firm is investigating potential legal action against Meta and other social media companies after a multi-billion dollar settlement in the US. Meta has agreed to impose new safety restrictions on teenagers' accounts on Facebook and Instagram after 29 American states sued the company over addictive and harmful design features. Australians are being urged to show their support as Red Nose Day celebrates its 38th year supporting research and families affected by sudden infant death syndrome. This is Air News. The Sea Eagles are daring to dream of a miracle NRL finals berth. 10th-placed Manly is only a remote mathematical chance of sneaking into the top eight. Ahead of tomorrow night's must-win clash with the Dragons, coach Kieran Foran says they're not giving up.
7: I still, you know, firmly believe whilst there's a chance that we can play finals, we will hang on to that and we will fight for every inch. That's the sort of footy team we want to be.
1: In AFL, Western Bulldogs coach Luke Beveridge is confident both Aaron Norton and Tim English will be cleared to face Collingwood tomorrow night. Norton has been under a cloud after suffering an ankle injury against Melbourne last weekend, while English has been sidelined since round 22 due to a knee issue. Former number 3 draft pick Paddy Dow has been delisted by St Kilda. Dow was restricted to just 10 AFL games for the Saints after a serious infection that required multiple rounds of surgery. Tottenham has bounced back from a horror start in the Premier League to thump Charlton 5-1 in the EFL Cup. Alex Demonor has been named to lead the Davis Cup team against Poland in Brisbane next month. Aussie Sally Fitzgibbons has been eliminated from the Fiji Pro Women's Surfing event by five-time world champion Carissa Moore. Australian Independent Radio News.

Good afternoon. You're listening to Capital Community Radio 101.7 FM and Capital on Perth Digital. Welcome to this afternoon's Capital Cruising and Capital on Perth Digital. Welcome to this afternoon's Capital Cruising on Thursday, the 27th.

lots and lots of accolades, including Grammy Awards, Emmy Awards, Golden Globe Awards. But I think what stood out to me more than anything else was the sort of person she was. She was brought up in a very poor family, and she never forgot that, and donated lots and lots of her money to causes which were close to her heart. And so I think that's what she'll be remembered for more than anything else, despite all her success. So what a great start to our female artist show this afternoon. That was Here You Come Again, and that was one of her biggest hits, but she had plenty of those. Okay, just before we move on, thanks to Roger and Sherry for this afternoon's program, the 12 to 3 program. Lots of callers as always, and the music was very high quality, so thanks to Roger and Sherry for that show. The weather, it's looking a little bit gloomy up here at Wireless Hill at the moment, a bit cloudy, but the weather's getting better over the next few days. Showers are easing this afternoon. There is still a bit of a chance of some rain hanging around. And so far today we've had only 0.4 of a mil since 9 o'clock this morning. Various areas had over 50 the previous 24 hours, so a bit of a good drenching for some suburbs there, and about 15 to 20 in Perth as well. But it's all going to clear up tomorrow. It's going to be 21 and partly cloudy on Friday. Minimum overnight getting down to about 7. And then on Saturday it's going to be 22 degrees, partly cloudy, and minimum of 9. There is a slight chance of a shower on Saturday, but then Sunday it's going to be an absolute gorgeous day, 25 degrees after an overnight low of 10. Currently in Perth it's rather chilly, 14.8 degrees, and the minimum overnight was 10.8, and maximum today so far is only 15.2 degrees. Okay, that's brought you up to date with the weather. And of course, my producer today, as always, is Hugh. And so if you want to give him a call, he's on 9364988. We welcome any calls you have. And we will have that line open till 6 o'clock tonight. And if you want to text 0491 866 22, so that's 0491 866 22. All right, so let's start off with the music this afternoon. For, again, it's female artists, totally female artists this afternoon. And we also have, Hugh's brought in a couple of producers' choices as well, so we'll play a couple of those as the afternoon goes on as well. We're going to start, though, with a song from a lady who was, again, prolific songwriter, and with her husband, she wrote a lot of songs for other artists, but she also produced an album called Tapestry in the early 70s. I've got the numbers. She wrote 118 songs, and that charted on the top 100 over a period of time, and she also produced 25 albums, and we're talking, of course, about Carole King.

19 minutes past 3, you're listening to Capital Cruising. We've got a female edition this afternoon. All the artists are female, and we just heard from Annie Lennox, and she was originally in a band called The Tourists, and then joined the Rhythmics with her Dave Stewart was her partner, and in the Eurythmics, and then she went on her own. So great in a solo career there. Walking on Broken Glass was the name of the song, and before that we heard from Carole King and It's Too Late. Okay, we're right into it now. We're moving right along to a lady by the name of Irene Cara, and she was born Irene Cara Escalara, and she's an actress and a singer. She appeared first in a production called Fame, and she's also appeared on Broadway, but this particular song was from a film from 1984 called Flashdance.

0: at the Wallace Hill Community Festival at Wallace Hill Park, Argos, Sunday the 30th of August from 10 a.m. until 3 p.m. Take part in nature walks, lawn games, interactive crafts, historical displays, even an art exhibition. 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
1: Yes, and it's going to be a lovely day on Sunday, so pop up to Wireless Hills, a lovely place to spend a day, but also there'll be a community day up here on Sunday, and you get a chance to meet some of the Capital Community Radio announcers that you listen to, so what a great opportunity, and get a tour around the station as well. All right, it's coming up to 29 minutes past 3 on cruising, and just got a community notice here. Family History WA is celebrating National Family History Month this August with a diverse program of free events designed to inspire anyone interested in discovering their family story. Suitable for beginners and experienced researchers alike, the program features talks, presentations and workshops led by experienced family historians, and that helps participants build research skills and uncover their ancestry. That'll be pretty exciting, wouldn't it? So for further information and to view the full program, please visit the Family History WA website. And obviously it's only in August, so it's not only a few days to go now. So if you're interested in this particular month in terms of family history, go to the Family History WA website. Okay, we've got producer's choice now from you, and he's chosen a female performer by the name of Tina Turner that will be familiar to most people. And here's a song called Steamy Windows.

Well, that was a pretty quick finish, wasn't that? That was Sinead O'Connor and Nothing Compares to You. Sorry about that. It was cut out very, very quickly before the end of the song. Of course, Sinead O'Connor was an Irish singer. She actually passed away a couple of years ago. She was a passionate advocate for human rights as well, and virtually expressed that on stage quite a lot, and a very talented singer as well. And before that, we heard You's first choice of the afternoon. That was Steamy Windows from Tina Turner. All right, it's coming up to 20 to 4. You're listening to Capital Cruising. We've got all female artists this afternoon and hope you're enjoying the music so far. Okay, here's Roberta Flack.

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0: That's Scottish singer Sheena Easton, and that was For Your Eyes Only. That was from one of the James Bond movies. Sheena Easton was actually discovered. She actually entered a competition on a reality TV show in Britain, and which followed singers through auditions and to pop stardom, through to pop stardom. And she actually made it through the reality show, won it, and then made a career for herself. So that was a good news story from a reality TV show. Before that, we heard from Petula Clark. Now, Petula Clark is an evergreen. She started as a child performer in the Second World War. She was on BBC in 1942, would you believe, as a child performer, and still active 80 years later. She's about 94 now, I think, 93, 94. So she still occasionally sings songs, but obviously she's got a raft of music after 80 years. And before that, we started off that set with Roberta Flack. And Roberta Flack is regarded as a very smooth voice. She's done a lot of work in rhythm and blues, jazz, folk and pop. So three wonderful women artists there. Okay, it's coming up to 10 to 4. You're listening to Capital Cruising. We've got female artists this afternoon, and we're going to play a few more shortly. But here's an important message.
1: 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Don't miss The Fairy Queen at the Playhouse Theatre, ECU City, from September 12. 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

That's all female band, The Bangles. That's an LA band that was formed in 1981. And that's A Walk Like an Egyptian. If you remember, that was a dance that took over some of the nightclubs there, Walking Like an Egyptian. Never really mastered it, really. But anyway, before that, we heard from what do we hear from before that? Joan Baez, of course, another great American folk singer. And she was also a human rights activist. She actually heard a speech by Martin Luther King, civil rights speech, and actually got to know him, and was very, very active in the civil rights movement back in the late 60s. Still around, Joan Baez, and Blowing in the Wind. And before that, we started off the bracket with Mary Wells and My Guy. Mary Wells was one of the very early Motown singers. She signed at the age of 17. All right, just coming up, or almost exactly 4 o'clock, you're listening to Capital Community Radio, 101.7 FM, and Capital on Perth Digital. The show is cruising. My name's Mike Hart, and we're through till 6 o'clock tonight. And if you want to give us a call, it's 93649888, or if you want to send us a text, it's 0491 866 22. And thanks to Gary from Como, who is enjoying the program. He particularly enjoyed Steamy Windows, the Tina Turner song, and he also made the comment that women have produced some very good songs. So we're trying to play them all this afternoon, Gary. So thanks for listening, thanks for your phone call. All right, just a little bit of a check on the weather. The current temperature is a rather chilly 15.4. That's pretty much the maximum for today, 15.5. Minimum 10.8 at 6 o'clock this morning. And for the rest of the day, it's going to be showers. And a few showers hanging around, showers easing. Probably not going to get anywhere near the predicted maximum of 18. A little bit of a cold breeze blowing outside. I went for a walk earlier in the day, and it was quite chilly. That breeze went straight through you. And after tonight, it's going to be 7. Maximum tomorrow will be 21, and it's going to be partly cloudy. Saturday, 22 and partly cloudy after an overnight minimum of 9. And then Sunday, it's going to be 25 and sunny. Just the perfect weather for the Wireless Hill Open Day here at up at the top of Wireless Hill, where you can see all the things that are up here and also tour Capital Community Radio as well, and see what goes on in the studios. All right, okay, so it's 2 minutes past 4. We've cleared all the commitments now, so let's go move on with the music. Let's start the second hour with a song from a lady who's Desiree. She was born in London in the West End district, and she's actually of West Indian descent, and this song was a hit in the early 90s.

That was Olivia Newton-John, of course, Aussie. She's actually the highest-selling female Aussie artist of all time. So that was from her 1982 album, Let's Get Physical. And that was from the early 80s, that was. Yeah, that certainly was. And then before that, we heard from Desiree and the You Gotta Be. Okay, it's 9 minutes past four. It's coming up to 10 minutes past four, and we're listening to Capital Cruising. Another little touch of Bette Midler now. She wrote this song which in the 70s and was re-recorded by Whitney Houston in the 80s, and it's called, very lovely song called I Will Always Love You.

Oh, that bit at the end, that's Whitney Houston and I Will Always Love You, written by Dolly Parton. It's now 4:15. You're listening to Capital Cruising. And just want to now highlight a local talent, female talent, and that's Emily Barker. Now, Emily Barker is actually a local. She comes from Bridgetown, but she's an award-winning Australian singer-songwriter. She found early success as the writer, performer of the theme to the hugely successful BBC crime drama Wallander, which starred Kevin Branagh, and that was a great hit. And since gone on to forge an acclaimed catalogue of releases, leading The Guardian to say Emily Barker has a great gift for melodies, or a gift for great melodies. So after 20 years and a raft of releases and collaborations while based in the UK, Barker recently relocated home to WA and is now based in Fremantle. And her latest album, Fragile as Humans, was produced at an English studio called The Wool Hall. And she's released music and toured as a solo artist, as well as various bands and collaborations over a period of 20 years. And she's also written poetry, and she's published two pamphlets, by an independent publisher, Broken Sleep Books. And then she's toured. She performed at the London Olympics opening ceremony. She followed that with a 40-date tour around Europe. And she's also had a lot of headline tours in the UK and Europe, as well as extensive tours of the US, opening for a lady by the name of Mary Chapin Carpenter. And she also played in the Carpenters Band. She's got a wide range of other achievements, certainly a very talented lady. And she's back now. She's playing a concert in Bridgetown, back in her hometown in Bridgetown in mid-September, the 19th. But if you want to check that out, look at her website. And I'm going to play a song this afternoon called White Geraniums. And the way she describes it is that it's about sitting in pain, respecting it, making peace with it, looking at it from many sides in the hope that understanding might inform healthier, more grounded future choices. So it's also a song about loss, she says, and letting go. So it's a breakup song at the end of the day. But it also speaks to broader ideas and collective behaviours. So lines drawn between the individual, the collective, the political, and she feels they're all bound up. So here's Emily Barker and White Geraniums.

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That's Adele, and Adele, of course, is a multi-award-winning artist from the UK, and that was Someone Like You. She's won 16 Grammys at 12 Brits and a Golden Globe, amongst other awards, so very talented singer there from the UK. And before that, we heard a very talented singer from Perth, or from Bridgetown, WA, Emily Barker and White Geraniums. OK, it's 26 past four. You're listening to Capital Cruising this afternoon. It's an all-female show today. Hope you're enjoying the music. And thanks to Kevin from Guildford, who gave us a call earlier, and he enjoyed the song from Joan Baez. Apparently, he saw her live many, many a time, and so thanks so much, Kevin, for listening and also for the phone call. If you want to give us a call, 9364 9888, text 0491 866 22. Here's the Shirelles.

0: history and transformation. When WAPA presents The Fairy Queen this September, loosely inspired by Shakespeare's A Midsummer Night's Dream, Henry Purcell's beloved semi-opera weaves together love, desire, illusion, and the supernatural in one of Baroque era's most spectacular theatrical works, performed by WAPA's classical voice students and symphony orchestra. 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

That's Shania Twain, a Canadian country pop singer, and she had a bit of a problem with the voice for a while there, but she seems to have made a comeback. She had a thing called Lyme's disease, which affected her vocal cords, but that was a song called That Don't Impress Me Much. And before that, we heard from the Shirelles, of course. They were four girls who founded the group in high school. And Will You Still Love Me Tomorrow? 26 minutes to 5 o'clock. You're listening to Capital Cruising. It's our female edition. Hope you're enjoying the music this afternoon. Okay, and now we're going to have our second producer's choice for this afternoon. And this is a lady by the name of Karen Young. She was born in Sheffield, Yorkshire. She's an English-born singer, obviously, who had a 1969 hit on the UK singles chart with Nobody's Child. But she's had a number of other singles released between 1965 and 1971. But this one that you picked this afternoon is called Nobody's Child. Let's have a listen.

Heaven is a place on earth. That was having a bit of trouble with the music this afternoon, stopping in the middle. It's that was Belinda Carlisle, and she was the lead singer of a song called a band called the Go-Go's, and you remember their song in the early 80s, Our Lips Are Sealed. But she set off on a solo career, and that was one of her biggest hits, Heaven is a Place on Earth. And before that, we heard the choice of the second producer's choice for the afternoon, and that was Nobody's Child from Karen Young. And Richard from Darnella enjoyed, thanks for the call, Richard. He actually enjoyed that song, Nobody's a Child. Okay, it's coming up to 18 minutes to 5 o'clock. You're listening to Capital Cruising, and it's a female artist this afternoon we've got. And talking of females, are you an American woman living in Western Australia? Would you like to meet more North American women or expats from any nation now living in the Perth area? And founded in 1967, the American Women's Club in Perth welcomes you. The club gathers regularly for fun daytime, evening and weekend social events throughout the year, plus the club's signature 4th of July and Thanksgiving activities. If you're interested in this particular club, the North American Women's Club or American Women's Club in Perth, call Cynthia on 0484 355704. So that's Cynthia on 0484 355704. All right, moving on now to another very successful female performer. This is Madonna. And she's had a number of decades of success, and she's actually regarded as the queen of pop. And one of the things that she does is reinvent herself to the various trends that go around the world. And as a result, she's had 18 multi-platinum albums. Here's a song from Madonna.

Capital Cruising. It's Ladies' Day today, and that was another multi-talented artist, Rhea Coolidge. She's from Tennessee, and she does pop, country, contemporary, jazz as well. So a very multi-talented lady, and that was Your Love Has Lifted Me Higher. And before that, we heard from Madonna and Papa Don't Preach. Okay, 9 minutes to five, 9 minutes away from national news. We've got a road crash to report here from Orang Road eastbound at Q Street in Qdale. There's been a road crash. The right lane is blocked. There's congestion. So repeating, Orang Road eastbound at Q Street in Qdale, there's been a road crash. The right lane is blocked. There is congestion. So please be extremely cautious around that area. Okay, now going back to the female artists. This is a female band. There was three females in this particular band, and they were right in the middle of the Motown era. And they had actually 12 number one singles in the charts in that time. And I'm talking about Dinah Ross and The Supremes.

That was Anita Ward and You Can Ring My Bell. And she was actually from Memphis and still performing till recently. Okay, it's coming up to 5 o'clock. We've got one more time for one more song before the news. And this is the Queen of Soul. And, of course, that's Aretha Franklin.

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1: I'm Alan Baskin. The Prime Minister has given his strongest indication yet about planned cuts to migration. Australia's refugee intake will be reduced by one-third by next financial year to just under 14,000. Addressing the Bush summit, Anthony Albanese says the government is not ignoring the issue.
2: Priority and what we're really looking at as well is people who game the system. So people who can come in and they can put in an appeal and continue to put in another appeal and go through.
3: So are you going to fix that?
2: Well, that's what we're working on, and I'm not here to make that announcement today.
1: Meantime, the Prime Minister says officials are racing to confirm the fate of more than 30 missing Australians after deadly flash flooding near the Nepal-Tibet border. Hundreds of people are feared dead after an avalanche of ice and rock sent water crashing through towns. Australians in the area are being urged to follow the advice of authorities. The Prime Minister says obtaining information in the region has been difficult. Community and disability workers are in line for increased vehicle allowances. Mark Dransfield has details.
4: The increase follows a new Fair Work Commission ruling. From September, the reimbursement rate will rise to $1.05 per kilometre for 6 months. The Australian Service Union's Angus McFarlane says it's a vital cost of living measure.
5: Around about $60 a week in extra fuel relief for workers who have to use their own vehicle and pay their petrol costs for work.
1: A telecommunications company employee has been charged after allegedly selling customer information to criminal groups. Queensland police tipped off New South Wales financial crimes detectives about a 30-year-old man they say unlawfully accessed customer records through his employment. It's alleged the information was used to commit fraud against a number of victims. Researchers are launching a national assessment to expose gaps in care for childhood cancer survivors. The study aims to map out services nationwide after new data revealed 80% of survivors suffer long-term health complications. Children's Cancer Co-Lab's Dr. Udani Reitz says the project will find ways to combat the ongoing effects of childhood cancer.
6: By potential chronic illness, secondary cancers, and unfortunately will often die much earlier than their peers.
1: Air Business News and Qantas has reported a 13.1% drop in its profit after the Middle East conflict triggered a rise in the cost of jet fuel. The airline says the Iran war has resulted in a $420 million hit to earnings as it reported an underlying pre-tax profit of $2.06 billion. An Australian law firm is investigating potential legal action against Meta and other social media companies after a multi-billion dollar settlement in the US. Meta has agreed to impose new safety restrictions on teenagers' accounts on Facebook and Instagram after 29 American states sued the company over addictive and harmful design features. Australians are being urged to show their support as Red Nose Day celebrates its 38th year supporting research and families affected by sudden infant death syndrome. This is Air News. The Broncos and Storm will be guinea pigs tonight for the NRL's new kickoff change, allowing the team which concedes points to elect whether they kick off or receive. Melbourne Supercoach Craig Bellamy says he's happy to be a test dummy.
7: Having the teams that, you know, can't make the eight is a good idea, so we find out, you know, what it's like and the effect that will have on the game.
1: The AFL says an independent review into the concussion scandal at Geelong has found the club did not intend to conceal the existence of an agreement with Jake Colodashny or deceive the league. Geelong has been fined $140,000 by the AFL for failing to lodge the concussion waiver to the contract that would have reduced its exposure to legal risk if he suffered another concussion. North Melbourne is reportedly targeting former Richmond Premiership player Kane Lambert to be a part of its coaching panel for next year. Director of Coaching Andy Collins will leave Port Adelaide, returning to Melbourne for personal and private reasons. He joined ahead of this season, supporting Josh Carr through his first year as senior coach. And LIV Golf has entered hibernation, laying off the majority of its staff until it secures funding for a reboot. Australian Independent Radio News.

Good afternoon. Welcome to Capital Cruising on Capital 101.7 FM and Capital on Perth Digital. And my name's Mike. I'll be taking you through till 6 o'clock tonight. And we've been playing female artists this afternoon. And that was the Divine Miss M, Bette Midler. And she was also a multi-talented female. She was an actress. She was a comedian. She was a singer and also an author. And she acted in that song, that movie, The Rose, and also sang the title song to it as well. So another talented lady. We had lots of talented female performers performing for us this afternoon. And we still had 50 minutes to go, so we'll have quite a number still to come. All right. Okay, just to catch up with the weather, I've got a fresh weather forecast that Hughes just handed me. It's a possible shower for the rest of the day, becoming less likely this evening, with south to southeasterly winds. Just if you go outside, less likely this evening, with south to southeasterly winds. Just if you go outside, wear a coat because it's

overnight low of 10. Just perfect weather for the Wireless Hill Festival on Sunday here. So don't forget to come along if you've got time, if you've got something, you know, if you have looking for something to do on Sunday, certainly come up and you can see the station, have a look at around the station, but also have a look at all the other attractions here on Wireless Hill. All right, just a traffic situation too before we get into the music for the final hour. Tonkin Highway northbound before Hepburn Avenue, Beechborough Road in Rotary in Ballajura, there's been a breakdown. The left emergency lane is blocked and there is congestion. So repeating, Tonkin Highway northbound before Hepburn Avenue, Beechborough Road, Rotary in Ballajura, there's been a breakdown. The left emergency lane is blocked. There's congestion, so please be careful if you are around that Ballajura area. All right, now let's move into the music in the last hour. This is a hit for a lady called Merrilee Rush in the 60s. She actually was nominated for a Grammy for this particular song called Angel of the Morning.

That's Freda Payne from the early 70s. Freda Payne was a Motown singer, and she also was an actress who appeared in some musicals as well. So, again, a multi-talented lady. Band of Gold, that was. And it's 18 minutes past 5 o'clock. I've been mentioning the Wireless Hill Community Festival a few times this afternoon, so I just thought I'd give you a little bit more information about it. It's on Sunday between 10 and 3, and don't forget, it's going to be 25 degrees. It's going to be a beautiful day, so no excuse not to come out and enjoy the day. So there's stalls which encourage you to get active, learn a skill and volunteer. So amongst the things you can do on Sunday, you can tour our radio station and watch live on-air broadcasting. There's also a competitions going and an on-air auction as well. There's nature walks, and of course, you know, just coming into spring now, the colours will start to come out. There's historical displays because there's a museum up here as well. There's community groups having stalls. There's lawn games. There's interactive crafts. There's an art exhibition. And there's also, for people who like food like myself, there's a coffee, a sausage sizzle and food trucks there as well. So there's something for everybody here on a Sunday at our Wireless Hill. So it's 4 Almondberry Road in Booragoon. And certainly if you want any more information, it's of course free entry, everyone welcome, there's on-site parking there. If you need more information, just give us a call, 9364 9888, the Wireless Hill Community Festival. Okay, moving on now, here's a song from Mama Cass, who of course she was a part of the Mamas and Papas band in the 60s, and then she broke out and on her own and made a couple of solo hits. Sadly, she died in her 30s, unfortunately, but here she is with a song from her solo career called It's Getting Better.

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That's Canadian singer Alanis Morissette and Ironic, and she's Canadian American, and she's got some interesting voice variations there, and yes, and also her lyrics are a little bit confessional in nature and fairly sharp, if you like. It's 27 minutes past five. You're listening to Capital Cruising, and just another report of a road crash here. Leach Highway westbound before Albany Highway in Bentley, there's been a crash. The right lane is blocked. There is congestion. So repeating, the Leach Highway westbound before Albany Highway in Bentley, there's been a crash. The right lane is blocked. There is congestion. So please be cautious around that area. All right, the third of our producer's choices this afternoon is by a lady by the name of Samantha Jones. Now, she's a former English singer whose career spanned the mid-60s through the 80s. She won three international pop music contests and charted records in all in some European countries. And her recordings later experienced a revival on the Northern Soul scene. So she got involved with a group called the Vernons, and she was actually one of the first to record a Beatles tribute called We Love the Beatles, and she appeared with them several times in a TV specials again in the UK in the 60s. So that's Samantha Jones, and I've got her now singing, or you've given me, a song called No Regrets. And so here's Samantha Jones singing No Regrets.

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That's Amy Grant. Amy Grant was actually an American singer. She actually started off as contemporary Christian rock singer and moved over to the was one of the most successful contemporary Christian rock singers of all time, and made a lot of music in the pop charts as well. So certainly another multi-talented lady. And that's Baby Baby. It's 25 minutes to 6 o'clock. You're listening to Capital Cruising. We've had an all-female all-female artist show this afternoon, and we've still got a few songs to come. This particular lady, she actually was a actress as well. She performed for 4 years on the Jesus Christ Superstar musical, and she also appeared in the movie Jesus Christ Superstar as well. But this particular song was from the Saturday Night Fever soundtrack, and we're talking about Yvonne Elliman.

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Oh, where is my John Wayne? That's Where Have All the Cowboys Gone? And if you like that song, you might like Capital Country as well on Saturday night. That's from 6 to 8, and we play that song may be played on Capital Country or not, but certainly you'll get a lot more of that sort of type of music on 6 to 8 Saturday, so tune in if you like that country type style music. Okay, it's 16 minutes to 6 o'clock. You're listening to Capital Cruising, our female artist version of the songs, and got a few more to come. And we've got, next up, we've got Little Eva. Of course, Kylie Minogue made this song, cover of this song as well, but this was the original. Little Eva was only 15 years old when she made this song, and it was actually, the story behind it is quite interesting, because she worked as a cleaner, she wasn't called Little Eva, she was called Eva. She worked as a cleaner in Jerry Goffin and Carol King's house, and of course, they're the great songwriters, and she used to do a dance around the house when she was cleaning, and they wrote a song for her, which was called The Locomotion.

That's Lisa Loeb, and Stay. She's another singer-songwriter, actress, and musician, great musician. 10 minutes to the hour of 6 o'clock, and of course, after state news, we have Preston Philip Clark and Capital Easy Evenings. So it's down to about, it's below 15 degrees. I think you might need to get up and move around a bit. So let's have a listen to something from the Pointer Sisters. And this one, of course, they're from Oakland, California. They're actually three sisters, and they've got this thing which they're asking you to jump. Go on, jump up and down. Warm yourself up.

Well, that's it from Cruising this afternoon. Hope you've enjoyed the music, all the female songs this afternoon, the women artists. Thanks to the people who rang in this afternoon, and also thanks to you for his assistance as well. Stand by now for the state news, followed by Preston Philip Clark with Capital Easy Evenings. Till we speak again in a week or so, stay safe and well, and stay tuned for Capital Easy Evenings as well. Let's finish off with another classic song from a wonderful songstress. She's regarded as the queen of Christmas, actually, Mariah Carey. And this one's leading up to the news is Hero. Good night, everyone.

0: Mike Carey and Hero, just coming up to 6 o'clock now, and stand by for the state news. Good night, everyone, and stay safe.
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2: This is AIR News Western Australia. I'm Mark Dransfield. Homicide detectives are investigating the death of a woman in Perth's southeast. Paramedics were called to a home in St James last night, finding a 28-year-old woman with critical injuries. She was rushed to Royal Perth Hospital, where she died. Nine News reporter Andrew Dew says a 38-year-old man known to the woman has been assisting police with inquiries.
3: It's still an active crime scene. There's tape cordoning off certain parts of the street. Forensics and investigators, they're still on scene combing the area, trying to piece together how this all unfolded.
2: Two young men have been hit by cars in separate crashes across Perth. Bianca Carboni reports.
4: A man in his 20s has been rushed to Royal Perth Hospital with serious injuries after being struck by a Hyundai hatchback in Bentley around 8:15. He's now in a stable condition. A 17-year-old has also been hit by a car this morning on the Roe Highway in Midvale around 2:30. He's been hospitalised with non-life-threatening injuries. Police are investigating both crashes. Witnesses are urged to contact Crime Stoppers. Bianca Carboni, Perth.
2: Two West Australian men have been charged with more than a dozen offences, accused of being involved in a sophisticated global cybercrime syndicate. More from Jamie Smith.
5: State and federal police, as well as America's Federal Bureau of Investigation, began investigations in April after reports of a syndicate allegedly inserting malicious code into software, which was then used by developers. It's alleged the infected software was used in computer systems at governmental, academic and private organisations and allowed user credentials to be stolen. Over 1,000 organisations were compromised globally, and remediation costs could be in the hundreds of millions of dollars. Jamie Smith, Perth.
2: New research suggests West Australians' appetite for e-rideables is substantial, but only with more information about the rules. Thousands of people have been surveyed by the RAC, and one in four say they'd be more likely to use an e-bike or e-scooter if there were clearer rules around their use. RAC spokesperson Rhys Herron says it's up to authorities to address the issue.
6: People definitely, they want more education and more enforcement. We know the popularity of them is growing, but clearly public awareness and regulation up to now has just not kept up.
2: Authorities are working to remove a dead humpback whale which beached itself south of Perth. Department of Biosecurity, Conservation and Attractions sedated the animal yesterday evening after it was discovered stranded at Port Kennedy Beach. Perth Zoo vets will also collect samples and data from the animal. Incident controller Benson Todd says its removal from the beach will be difficult.
7: It's not an easy operation. It is a large animal, as you said, and on a beach. But yeah, our team have done this before. And we're just working through the logistics of that. Yeah, with the intent to have that occur later today and be removed from the beach to remove any shark risk.
2: In AIR Sport, Fremantle are putting in the preparations to face the Hawks in a massive qualifying final next Thursday. Dane Mepham has more.
8: Defender Brennan Cox was the only absent docker at main training this morning. He's already confirmed to be missing next week's qualifying final with a calf strain. All-Australian Murphy Reid has put a groin injury behind him, which saw him sidelined from the final two matches of the season. He's ready to go for next week. Sam Sturt was the only permanent member of the rehab group. Wildcard weekend kicks off tomorrow night with the Bulldogs facing the Magpies. Dave Mepham, Coburn.
2: And in golf, the PGA's season-ending tournament will tee off tonight, with the top 30 players from the season competing for a first prize worth $10 million. Scottie Scheffler is the favourite to take the event in Atlanta. There are two Aussies involved, with Adam Scott and Minwoo Lee both doing enough to qualify. This is AIR News Western Australia.

Well, thanks once again to Mike and Hugh for another wonderful Capital Cruising program with another great theme. The ladies sang for you today. Great stuff. Again, thank you, Mike. You're with Preston Philip Clark now, folks. We're going Capital Easy Evenings on the 27th of August through to 8 p.m. tonight with my producer, Alan. But before I play any music, you've just heard my theme, which is On the Rebound by Floyd Kramer. Let's have a go at the weather. Today's weather, the high was, really low, wasn't it? 16 degrees at 4:07 p.m. And current temperature is just that, 14.6. So it hasn't moved in a while. And tomorrow, Friday again, 28th of August, a maximum expected of 21. It'll be partly cloudy, winds southeasterly, 20 to 30 kilometres per hour. Very little chance of rain. There's nothing mentioned here except about a 5% chance. Saturday, the 29th of August, maximum expected of 22, with a 10% chance of a bit of rain and a minimum of 8. It'll be partly cloudy, slight chance of a shower about the hills in the afternoon, near zero chance of rain elsewhere. Winds east to southeasterly, 20 to 30 kilometres an hour, decreasing to 15 to 20 kilometres an hour in the late afternoon. And I didn't mention tonight, it will go down to 7 degrees. So that's it, folks, for the weather and the introduction. And let's get the show rolling.

the fabulous voice of Neil Diamond there with I Am, I Said, one of his best out of 1971. Got to number one in New Zealand, South Africa, and number two in Canada. Okay, a seniors art and painting group meets on Monday mornings, 9 a.m. till midday, at the Hammersley Recreation Centre in Belvedere Road. 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So go along, have a chat and a cuppa and create a masterpiece. To find out more, call Michael on 0417 943317. That's the Seniors Art and Painting Group, who meet on Monday mornings between 9 and 12 midday at the Hammersley Recreation Centre in Belvedere Road. To find out more, call Michael on 0417 943317.

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1: Well, that was a very nice little tune, an Aussie tune, well played by the band Rumour, who actually came over from New Zealand in the early 70s, Play Mama Play. That was written by John Francis, and it got in the top 20 charts in Queensland. We're playing quite a few good Aussie numbers tonight, folks. And we before that, as an example, we had The Seekers, I'm Australian. ABBA was next cab off the rank, and that was I Have a Dream out of 1979. It got to number one in Canada. 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

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Station sponsor.

there's another Aussie 70s song by Ted Mulry that was Falling in Love, written by Harry Vander. And before that, Oh Pretty Woman from Roy Orbison out of 1964. Got the number one in the US and it was his third number one single. And we started the bracket with The Seekers' I Am Australian, written by Bruce Woodley and Dobie Newton, out of 1987. The song, and it was actually played at the 1994 Grand Final, I Am Australian. So there we go. Some good Aussie music tonight. Okay, let's have a listen to...

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1: Well, you're with Preston Philip Clark on Capital Community Radio, 101.7 FM, and my producer is Alan. And we're with you. We're playing Capital Easy Evening. And we go through till 8pm. We've got a lot, quite a bit of good Australian music for you tonight, folks, on the agenda. That, although that was not an Aussie song, it was Celine Dion with The Power of Love. That was released in 1993, a massive global hit for Celine, written by Jennifer Rush, who had a big hit with that again in 1984. Don't forget, at 7 o'clock we will be just giving you an update on the weather, folks.

Isn't that a great song? Good Aussie song too. Waiting for the Rain, written by Albert Higgins and sung by Emma Hanna, and that charted very well in most states of Australia. Good Aussie song, well presented as well. And before that, we had Digger Ravel, another Aussie, of course. That song, Twilight Time, was written way back in 1958 by Buck Ram, Al Morty Nivens, and Artie Dunn. And it got to number one in the US for the Platters. Digger Ravel song also did very well on the Australian charts. And we started the bracket with Celine Dion, of course. Sung that Jennifer Rush song, The Power of Love. Massive global hit for Celine in 1993. Okay, folks, you're with Capital Community Radio, 101.7 FM and Capital Digital. And the phone number here is 93649888. Alan's standing by the phone and would love to hear you. And if you'd rather send us an SMS, you can do that on 0491 8666 22.

Well, there's another Aussie group, the Town Criers, Everlasting Love. That was written by Buzz Kaysen and Mac Gaydon in 1968. And the Town Criers took that to number two in Sydney and number three in Melbourne. And before that, we started the bracket with Johnny Mathis and Denise Williams. 1978, a massive comeback hit for Johnny Mathis. Got to number one in the US, Too Much, Too Little, Too Late. And Denise Williams and Johnny Mathis partnered up for that song and made a really big hit of it. Well, time for... what have we got? It's that close to 7 o'clock, folks. I'll just give you an update on the weather. Today's maximum was 16, and that was at 7 minutes past four this afternoon. Current temperature 14.1. And tomorrow, Friday the 28th of August, a maximum of 21 is expected, and the gauge is to go down to 7 tonight. It'll be partly cloudy. Winds will be southeasterly, 20 to 30 kilometres an hour on tomorrow. And Saturday, August 29, maximum expected of 22 with a minimum of 8 and about 10% chance of rain. So it'll be partly cloudy, slight chance of showers about the hills in the afternoon. Near zero chance of rain anywhere else. Winds east to southeasterly, 20 to 30 kilometres an hour, decreasing to 15 to 20 kilometres an hour in the late afternoon. And just to take you a little further forward, Sunday, a magnificent day of 25 degrees is expected, and that will be outstanding for our festival that we're having up here on the hill. So remember that Sunday festival in the park at Wireless Hill, Ardross. You're all welcome, folk. There's plenty of parking. There'll be foods and drinks and games and wildflowers and a tour of the studio. See how Capital Community works while they're on air. 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

there we go. So it's time for another community notice, folks. A dementia doula provides guidance, education and emotional support to individuals and families navigating a dementia diagnosis. On Wednesday, the 9th of September, the City of Melville will present Dementia Doula as part of its community speaker series. It'll be held at the Blue Gum Community Centre in Brentwood between 9:30 and 11:30 a.m. This informative and compassionate session offers valuable insights in a very welcoming environment. Morning tea is provided. 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And for further information, please call 93640148. That's a dementia doula providing guidance, education and emotional support to individuals and families navigating a dementia diagnosis. And it's on Wednesday the 9th of September. The City of Melville will present this dementia doula as part of its community speaker series. It'll be held at the Blue Gum Community Centre in Brentwood, 9:30 to 11:30 a.m. Morning tea is provided, and all community members are welcome. For further information, please call 93640148.

is a Buddy Holly song done by Jerry and the Joy Band, Rave On. Now, Jerry Humphries at the time was called the godfather of Australian rock and roll, giving so many young musicians a start by setting them up and playing with them. And before that, we had the Cherokees, another Aussie group, Omona, Australian rock and roll group out of Melbourne, who were formed in 1961. And this was, Omona was their most successful hit. And they got to number 14 in Australia. And started the bracket with REO Speedwagon. Now, they were formed in 1967, a US rock band. Keep On Loving You got to number one in the US charts. And you're with Preston Philip Clark on Capital Community Radio 101.7 FM and Capital Digital. 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

No, it was not Billy Thorpe, but it was an Aussie. It was called The Hook, and it was written and performed by Tony Cole back in the 70s. And before that, Aussie Ross D. Wiley. That Funny Man was written by Ray Stevens in this version in 1969. And for Ross, it peaked at number 15 in Australia, and peaked at number 15, yes, and it got to number 3 in Melbourne and number 4 in Sydney. Johnny Nash started the bracket with Hold Me Tight. This hit topped at number 5 in the US and the UK in 1968. 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You're with, and we're presenting Capital Easy Evenings tonight. And my producer Alan is standing by the phone, and you can reach him on 9364 9888, or an SMS if you wish, 0491 8666 22. We'll be here till 8 p.m. when Mr. Stan Visage will come in and present his regular Capital Classics program from 8 through till 11.

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Yes, the Fabulous Eagles with Hotel California. And before that, Stranger on the Shore by Aka Bilk. And we started the bracket with Aretha and You Make Me Feel Like a Natural Woman. That was September 1967. Got to number 8 on the Billboard and number 2 on the R&B US charts. And, of course, it was written by the fabulous Carole King. Well, it's just gone 7:47, folks, and Mr. Dan and Jeff have come into the studio and they're setting up for Capital Classics from 8 till 11 tonight, folks. So that's your regular Thursday night special, Capital Classics. And you're with Preston on Capital Community Radio 101.7 FM and Capital Digital with producer Alan. 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

Thank you, Preston. Look forward to seeing you again next week. And thank you, Ellen, being on the producer's desk. The producer's seat is now being taken by Jeff, who's here to take your calls tonight. 9364 9888, and the SMS number is 0491 866 22. As Preston has alerted you, the program is Capital Classics. I'm Stan Visage, and I have 3 hours of great music for you. I've got some great stuff I'm sure you'll enjoy. And as usual, I'll give you a quick rundown on the weather for the next couple of days. Currently, the temperature's reading 13.9 in the city. And the temperature high was just a 16 at 4:07 this afternoon. Overnight, it's a low of 7, rising to a maximum tomorrow of 21. And it'll be partly cloudy. Winds will be southeasterly, 20 to 30 kilometres an hour. Saturday the 29th of August, slowly warming, minimum 8, maximum 22, partly cloudy, slight chance of a shower about the hills in the afternoon. There's a near zero chance of rain elsewhere. The winds will be east to southeasterly, 20 to 30 kilometres an hour, decreasing to 15 to 20 kilometres an hour in the late afternoon. Now, I'll give you Sunday's forecast, because Sunday we have our open day at Wireless Hill. It's a community festival, and it's more than just Capital Radio, but we certainly hope you'll come along and visit us here, have a look at who does the presenting, producing, and so on, and have a little look around the station. There'll also be a number of things to do and see, including a sausage sizzle. There's coffee for sale, food trucks. You can have a look at the wildflowers. The kangaroo paws are well and truly out. So we look forward to seeing you all on Sunday. So Sunday is a maximum of 25 after an overnight of 10. And the forecast for Sunday is mostly sunny. So that's the weather, and we look now to the music. Now, we've all heard and loved Sibelius's Finlandia, and after the success of the full-length symphonic poem, which evokes the national struggle of the Finnish people, Sibelius published a standalone version of the hymn as the last of the 12 numbers in his Masonic ritual music, with a text by the opera singer Väinö Sola. The version usually heard today has lyrics written by Koskenniemi in 1940 and was first performed in 1941. Sibelius himself arranged the hymn for choral performances. Today, during modern performances of Finlandia in its entirety, a choir is sometimes involved singing the Finnish lyrics with a hymn section. So I'm going to play the Finland hymn, which is the full version of Finlandia. And to perform it, we've got the National Male Choir of Estonia with the Alahain Girls Choir and the Estonia National Symphony Orchestra, conducted by Paavo Järvi.

The Finlandia hymn of Jean Sibelius. The National Male Choir of Estonia with the Ellerhein Girls Choir and the Estonia. The National Male Choir of Estonia with the Ellerhein Girls Choir and the Estonian National Symphony Orchestra conducted by

pianist Emil Gilels with the work by Johannes Brahms, Fantasias, Opus 116, number 1, the Capriccio. Memory cafes are for people living with dementia, their carers, and their family. Forget-me-not Memory Cafe Swan Valley is located in the Minchin Centre, 3 Yule Avenue in Middle Swan, and it's open each week on a Tuesday from 10 a.m. to 12 noon. You can go along, have a chat over a cuppa, and develop a network of support and friendship. To find out more about the Forget-Me-Not Cafe Swan Valley, please call Jan on 0419 850633. That number once again for the Forget-Me-Not Memory Cafe in Swan Valley, you can call Jan on 0419 850633. And as always, you can give us a call if you miss any of these details. And Jeff will take you through this information. So we now go to Song of India, which is a popular song adapted from the aria Song of the Indian Guest from Rimsky-Korsakov's 1896 opera Sadko. The melody was also used for the 1918 song Beautiful Ohio, which became the official song of the U.S. state of Ohio. We're going to listen now to Jussi Björling with the Song of India by Nikolai Rimsky-Korsakov.

The tenor, Yusuf Yuling, with Nikolai Rimsky-Korsakov's Song of India. And that brings the time to 20 minutes after 8. We now go to music by Jean-Philippe Rameau. This is his Pygmalion Overture, played by Les Talons Lyriques, and directed by Christophe Rousset.

Philippe, pardon me, Christophe Rousset directed the Les Talons Lyriques he directed the performance of the Pygmalion Overture by Jean-Philippe Rameau. And now we go to some choral music by John Rutter. It's entitled A Gaelic Blessing. The City of London Sinfonia with the Cambridge Singers are directed by John Rutter.

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0: And so we go to music of Julius Fučík, who completed his Marinarella Overture in 1908. And this is considered a sister work to his famous Florentina. We listen now to the Royal Scottish National Orchestra, conducted by Nemi Yavi, and the overture Marinarella by Julius Fučík.

0: Marinarella Overture by Julius Fučík, played by the Royal Scottish National Orchestra, conducted by Nemi Järvi.
1: Something old, something new is what you'll hear

And the time on Capital Classics is 20 minutes to 9 o'clock. We now go to Faust by Charles Gounod, and we have here the chorus, Immortal Glory of Our Ancestors. The Toulouse Orchestra and Chorus is conducted by Michel Plesson.

from Gounod's opera Faust. We listen there to Immortal Glory of Our Ancestors, performed by the Toulouse Orchestra and Chorus, directed by Michel Plesson. One of the largest commemorative projects of the early 20th century undertaken by the French was in the May 1921 celebrations to mark the centenary of Napoleon's death. The principal organist of the Notre Dame Cathedral in Paris since 1900, Louis Vierney, composed the March Triomphale for the centenary of Napoleon I, Opus 46, for the commemorative service at the cathedral, which took place on the 5th of May 1921. We shall now listen to the March Triomphale Centenaire de Napoleon I, and we listen to the Miller Brass, and the organist is Wolfgang Rubsam. He is on the Ernest M. Skinner organ at the Rockefeller Memorial Chapel in Chicago.

0: the Miller Brass Ensemble with Wolfgang Rubsam playing the Ernest M. Skinner organ at the Rockefeller Memorial Chapel in Chicago, and the composition by Louis Vierney, Marche Triomphale, Centenaire de Napoleon I.
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0: And so the time now, 6 minutes to nine, we go to music of Franz Lehár and his Merry Widow. This is from Act One, I'm a Decent Woman. We hear the singers Nikolai Gedda and Hani Stefek with the Philharmonia Orchestra conducted by Lovro von Matačić.

I'm a Decent Woman from Act One of Franz Lehár's The Merry Widow, sung for us by Hani Steffek and Nikolai Gedda with the Philharmonia Orchestra, conducted by Lovro von Matačić. Time now is coming up to 2 minutes to nine on Capital Classics. We now go to music of Christoph Willibald Gluck. It's taken from his opera Orfeo ed Euridice, and it's the Dance of the Blessed Spirits. This has been arranged by the violinist Yasha Heifetz, and it's played for us by the violinist Gil Sharon with Edith Savai on piano.

Violinist Gil Sharon with Edith Svi accompanying on piano, and The Dance of the Blessed Spirits by Christoph Willibald Gluck. And it's 9:01, and we turn once again to John Rutter, and he once again directs the City of London Sinfonia with the Cambridge Singers. This time it's All Things Bright and Beautiful.

All Things Bright and Beautiful by John Rutter. The City of London Sinfonia with the Cambridge Singers was directed by John Rutter. The One Accord Community Choir welcomes anyone who loves to sing. The choir sings in four-part harmony. Music styles include traditional, classical, rock, pop, and gospel. The rehearsals are held at St Stephen's Uniting Church Hall on 2 Mackenzie Road in Applecross on Mondays 7:30 to 9:30 p.m. and on Wednesdays from 10 a.m. to 12 noon. If you go along, you'll enjoy the health benefits and social connections that singing in a choir provides. For further information, you can call Gillian on 0419 949 832. The number once again for the One Accord Community Choir, call Gillian on 0419 949 832. So, A Man's a Man a That is a song by the Scottish poet Robert Burns and is famous for its expression of egalitarianism. The song made its first appearance in a letter Burns wrote to George Thomson on January 1795. It was subsequently published anonymously in the August edition of the Glasgow Muse magazine. It's a radical monthly, and Thomson later included in the fourth volume of his selected collection of original Scottish airs, giving it the title The Honest Man, The Best of Men. The Scottish folk singer Sheena Wellington sang the song at the opening of the Scottish Parliament in May 1999, and Midge Ure did the same in July 2016. The song was also sung at the funeral of Donald Dewar, the inaugural First Minister of Scotland. We're going to sung now by the tenor Kenneth McKellar. Robbie Burns, A Man's a Man for A That.

tenor Kenneth McKellar with the song by Robbie Burns, A Man's a Man for All That. 9:10, we go to music of Edvard Grieg. The Two Elegiac Melodies, Opus 34, is a composition in two movements for string orchestra by Edvard Grieg, completed in 1880 and first published in 1881. The two songs are The Wounded Heart and The Last Spring. I'll just cover the first one first, The Wounded Heart. So Vigna's words from Grieg's Opus 33, number 3, relate the wounds that have been suffered by the heart in the struggles of life, but it has survived. Faith is not destroyed. We'll listen now to the string version of The Wounded Heart by Edvard Grieg. The Malmö Symphony Orchestra is conducted by Bjart Engeset.

first of the two elegiac melodies by Edvard Grieg, The Wounded Heart, and the second one, The Last Spring. The poet describes the beauty of the countryside in spring, appearing after the snow of winter. He thinks he might be seeing it for the last time. This one is with soprano Inga Dam Jensen and the Malmö Symphony Orchestra once again with conductor Bjart Engeset, and The Last Spring by Edvard Grieg.

The second of the two elegiac melodies, The Last Spring by Edvard Grieg, sung for us by Inger Dam Jensen and the Malmö Symphony Orchestra conducted by Bjart Engeset. It's ticking away towards 20 past nine. We'll have a listen to a historic recording here from 1928, and it's from The Marriage of Figaro, Non so più, I don't know anymore. And it's sung for us by Conchita Serpavia.

the soprano Conchita Serpervia, and Non so più from The Marriage of Figaro by Wolfgang Amadeus Mozart. We'll stay with Mozart now, and we'll listen to the finale from Mozart's The Marriage of Figaro. This is played by the Mozarteum Orchestra from Salzburg, conducted by Hans Graff.

the finale to Mozart's The Marriage of Figaro, played by the Mozart AM Orchestra from Salzburg, conducted by Hans Graff. 9:25. 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Now we go to a piece from Britain. We go to Alpine Pastures, written by Sydney Torch and played by the New London Orchestra, conducted by Ronald Corp.

Alpine Pastures by Sydney Torch, played by the New London Orchestra, conducted by Ronald Corp. And Maggie from Rivervale's called in. As always, she's enjoyed the Kenneth McKellar piece. Thank you, Maggie. Thank you for your call. Well, there are lots of violin concertos, but I think there are quite a few that I like, but I think this is my favourite, and we listened to Sibelius before, but this is Sibelius in another vein, and he was 38. He'd completed his first two of his seven symphonies when he finished the initial version of his concerto for violin and orchestra in D minor. After the first performance, he decided the work needed extensive revision, and the final, which is a very different version, was made in 1905. I'm going to play the violin concerto by Jean Sibelius, and to play it for us, we have Keong Wah Chung, the violinist, with the London Symphony Orchestra, conducted by Andre Previn. It's in three movements. The first movement is the Allegro Moderato. The second is Adagio di Molto. And the third movement, Allegro ma non tanto. So here we go.

Violinist Kiel Wah Chung with the London Symphony Orchestra, conducted by Andre Previn, and the Violin Concerto of Jean Sibelius. And that takes the time to exactly 2 minutes after 10. We now listen to Piano by Nikolai Medna, who was born in Moscow on the 5th of January 1880. He was descended from the Livonians, Germans long settled in the Baltic countries, although he considered himself to be a Russian. So he wrote some romantic sketches for the young. This piece is called The Organ Grinder, and it's played for us by the Australian pianist Geoffrey Tozer.

the pardon me, the Organ Grinder by Nikolai Medner from the Romantic Sketches for the Young, played by Jeffrey Tozer. And so the time is coming up to 8 minutes after 10. The City Beach Probus Club is a mixed club for retirees, and you're invited to join them when they meet on the second Monday of each month, 9:45 a.m. at the Cambridge Bowling Club in Floreat. You'll enjoy free tea, coffee and biscuits, hear interesting guest speakers, and outings are regularly arranged for members. Guests are always welcome, and if you're interested in attending or would like further information, please contact Tony Kinnaird on 0449 259 307. The number once again for the City Beach Probus Club, call Tony Kinnaird on 0449 259 307. Now to the opera Andrea Scenia by Umberto Giordano. Sì, fui soldato. Yes, I was a soldier. Franco Corelli is the tenor, and the choir and orchestra of the Rome Opera House, conducted by Gabriele Santini.

tenor Franco Corelli with the Rome Opera House Orchestra and Chorus, conducted by Gabriele Santini. And Yes, I Was a Soldier from Giordano's opera Andrea Chenier. It's coming up to 12 and a half past 10. We've had a call from Val from Ballajura, and like Maggie, she enjoyed the Kenneth McKellar and the violin pieces and Mozart tunes. She says, thank you for a lovely evening. Well, thank you, Val. Great to hear from you. So, we go to Bells Across the Meadows, which is a piece of light classical music by Albert Cataldi, published in 1921 for both orchestra and piano, and first recorded by the composer a year later. Cataldi called the piece a characteristic intermezzo. In 2003, it was selected in the final poll by the BBC radio programme Your 100 Best Tunes and voted the 36th most popular classical tune of all time. We'll listen now to Bells Across the Meadow, and it's the Czechoslovak Radio Symphony Orchestra, conducted by Andrew Lieper.

Bells Across the Meadows by Albert Kotelby, played by the Czechoslovak Radio Symphony Orchestra, conducted by Andrew Lieper. Coming up to 19 minutes after 10, let's have some Chopin now. I've got two etudes here. We've got the etude Opus 10, number 5 in G-flat, followed by the number 12 in C minor, and they're both played by Nikita Magalov.

pianist Nikita Magalov and two of the etudes from Opus 10 by Frédéric Chopin. Firstly, number 5 in G flat, and the second, the number 12 in C minor. We'll have a quick look at the weather. The temperature currently is reading 12.5 degrees, and apparent temperature apparently is a bit lower at 10.1, and today's maximum reached at 7 minutes after four this afternoon was 16. We're dropping to 7 tonight, and tomorrow's maximum 21. It'll be mostly sunny, but it will be partly cloudy with winds southeasterly 20 to 30 kilometres an hour. And Saturday, warming up to 22 after a low of 8. And it'll be partly cloudy. Apparently, there's a slight chance of a shower about the hills in the afternoon. So, we have Edward Elgar's Pomp and Circumstances Marches. And of the 5 completed, this is number 3, played by the London Philharmonic Orchestra, conducted by Vernon Handley.

The Pomp and Circumstance March No. 3 by Edward Elgar, played by the London Philharmonic Orchestra, conducted by Vernon Hanley. And the time is now 29 and a half minutes to 11. We're going through until 11 when Conrad will take you through the wee small hours. So we'll continue with a bit more music to take us through till 11. And this one is a song by Henri Duparc. And the singer is Janet Baker, who I saw on Facebook, has turned 93 just the other day. And she's accompanied by André Previn with the London Symphony Orchestra.

Mezzo-soprano Janet Baker with the London Symphony Orchestra conducted by André Previn, and Fidèle by Henri Duparc. So, music of Alexander Borodin in the steppes of Central Asia, the Royal Philharmonic Orchestra conducted by Ollie Schmidt.

In the Steppes of Central Asia by Alexander Borodin, played by the Royal Philharmonic Orchestra, conducted by Ollie Schmidt. The time now is coming up to 10:45. We go to music of Johann Strauss II, Vienna Bonbons, Tonight, You Beloved Woman. And it's sung for us by Joseph Schmidt.

tenor Joseph Schmidt, and Tonight, You Beloved Woman from the Vienna Bonbons by Johann Strauss II. Now we go to Tolchard Evans, Lady of Spain, with a new London orchestra conducted by Ronald Corp.

Lady of Spain, played for us by the New London Orchestra, conducted by Ronald Corp. Now, what have we got? We've got some more piano music, this time by Franz Liszt from his Soirée Musicale, and it's La Promessa, the pianist Kemal Gekic.

Music of Franz Liszt, played by Kemal Gekic. That was La Promessa from the Soirée Musicale. Well, we're packing up now, getting ready to head off. I'd like to thank you all for listening in, and I'd like to thank Maggie, who enjoyed the Joseph Schmidt. I'm glad you enjoyed it, Maggie. And Sylvie, I hope you enjoyed the music on your birthday. And so pleased you enjoyed the Chopin. So, thank you so much for listening. I'll be back again next Thursday when I present another Capital Classics. Lachlan, of course, will be here Tuesday with his Capital Classics. I'd like to thank Jeff for being with me tonight and looking after the telephone and the tea arrangements. So, we're going to head off shortly. So keep tuned to Capital, and if you can, come along to Wireless Hill on Sunday for the community festival. So from us here, it is good night.

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sponsors, it's little wonder Capital Community Radio has a huge audience of Perth's senior citizens. 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

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He tried everything, but he's run out of tricks. 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

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The time is 3 a.m.

about you, Mr. Gable. I don't want to bother you. Guess you got a lot of girls that tell you the same thing. And if you don't want to read this letter, well, you don't have to. But I just had to tell you about the time I saw you, and it happened one night. That was the first time I ever saw you. And I knew right then you were the nicest fella in the movies. I guess it was because you acted so... was so natural-like. Not like a real actor at all, but just like any fella you'd meet at school or at a party. And then one time I saw you in a picture with Joan Crawford. I had to cry a little, because you loved her so much, and you couldn't handle it. Well, not till the end of the picture, anyway. And then one time I saw you in person. You were going to the Coconut Grove one night, and I was standing there when you got out of your car, and you almost knocked me down. Oh, but it wasn't your fault. I was in the way. But you looked at me, and you smiled. Yeah, you smiled right at me as if you meant it. And I cried all the way home just because you smiled at me for being in your way. Oh, I'll never forget it, Mr. Gable. Honest Injun, you're my favorite actor.

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on Saturday nights, 6 to 8 p.m. for a wide range of country music styles, inspired by hillbilly, bluegrass, Appalachian mountains, folk tunes, singing cowboys, and southern

We have still another request, believe it or not. Honeysuckle Rose, yeah. Bold Indigo. Yes, I heard that was good. Well, we'll do just a bit of a conglomeration of Mood Indigo, also the E-flat blues. Mood Indigo and the E-flat blues.

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1: Well,
0: it's like right in my ear, man.
1: Well, it goes with the song.
0: Yeah, but don't holler in my ear,
1: well,
0: man.
1: Well, it's authentic calypso.
0: Yeah, but like
1: shout.
0: I stand next to me, man.
1: Well, the shout go with the bongo drums.
0: Well, not my bongo drums, man. I mean, move away.
1: Well, I don't see why.
0: No. Stand over next to the guitar, man.
1: He sent me over here.
0: Yeah. Well, then sing soft, man. You know, I mean, like, wow.
1: Okay.
0: It's too loud, man.
1: Dave.
0: That's better.
1: He's a day, oh. Daylight come and me wang, oh.

0: shrill, man. 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
0: No, it's too piercing, man. It's too piercing.
1: Well, I got to do the shout.
0: No, man, it's too piercing. Like, I don't dig loud noises.
1: Well, you ruined the whole...
0: piercing.
1: ...record is what you do.
0: Yeah, well, tough. I'll take my bongos and go, man, because the whole thing is, like, bugging me anyhow.
1: Yeah, well, wait a minute. I won't shout.
0: No, I'm cutting, man, like I didn't want to make this gig in the first place.
1: No, wait a minute. I'll be soft.
0: Yeah? Well, then back off from me, man. It's too piercing.
1: Okay. How's this?
0: Too loud, man.
1: Okay.
0: Too loud, man. I can still hear you. Would you mind leaving the room?
1: Okay.

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1: Well, that's how the song goes. Seagulls, hide the deadly black tarantula. Daylight comes and they won't go.
0: Is that it? Can I leave now?
1: Oh, not yet. We got a big finish.
0: Yeah, man.
2: I locked myself out.
0: Crazy.
1: I come through the window.

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1: Good morning, I'm Lee Harrison. Vigils have been held around the country as Australian families wait desperately for news of relatives caught up in the flash flooding disaster in Nepal. 39 Aussies are among the hundreds of foreign nationals still unaccounted for as thousands of rescue personnel search flooded areas. The death toll has already climbed to close to 400, with fears it'll rise further. UNICEF's Joe English has told CNN they have teams on the ground, but a massive recovery operation is ahead.
2: In some places, the floodwater rose by 9 metres, almost 30 feet in 30 minutes. A foot a minute. So you can imagine for a child who may be 3 feet or 4 feet tall, in a matter of minutes, the water is already above their heads.
1: The federal Liberal Party president says the Albanese government doesn't have its priorities straight when it comes to veterans. Labor's moving to cap allied health services at $5,000 a year, sparking concern among current and former personnel. Tony Abbott says he's also concerned by the move.
3: The only spending that this government has ever been prepared to cut, and there's a lot of wasteful spending, but the only spending they've been prepared to cut is spending on veterans' health services, which just seems dead wrong.
1: Almost 4 in 5 teachers have been exposed to misogyny at school, including being the subject of a rape, marry, kill game by male students. Research shows almost 90% of teachers blame the so-called manosphere for influencing student attitudes and behaviours. Half feel that gendered violence has worsened in the past year. Research has found Australia's snakes and lizards face more serious threats than previously thought. A Monash University study reveals 127 species are likely to be threatened with extinction, almost double past estimates. Professor David Chappell says a lack of previous research has led to many being overlooked.
4: And more intensive research and more funding for research on those will give us a clearer and complete picture on how lizards and snakes are tracking in terms of their conservation in Australia.
1: NASA is planning on launching a telescope in space to determine how the universe evolved over time. The space agency has spent over a decade modifying the device, which was first developed by the National Reconnaissance Office. Engineer Missy Vess says she's hopeful this will help answer some of the field's most puzzling questions.
5: I'm just excited about the sheer mass of data that we're going to have to be able to go through. We're averaging about 1 terabyte a day of data.
1: In other news, Norwegians are laying flowers at the Royal Palace in Oslo as Europe's oldest monarch, King Harald, undergoes treatment in hospital. Bendigo Bank has restored access to its app and online banking after a network disruption. It says customers may experience some delays as teams work to fully restore services. And country music star Shania Twain is celebrating her 61st birthday. This is Air National News. Collingwood regains Isaac Quaynor and Pat Lipinski for tonight's AFL wildcard final against the Western Bulldogs. Tim English returns for the Dogs. With Collingwood previously being known as the close finish specialists, Dogs defender Bailey Dale is confident they'll be able to run out a close game.
6: Collingwood with the close finishes a couple of years ago, and, you know, we're just trying to work on our process in those moments and focusing on, you know, second by second is sort of our attitude, so yeah, if it comes down to that, hopefully we can execute it as well as we have been.
1: The NRL's trialled kickoff rule has received a cold reception after its debut in Melbourne's 46-20 win over Brisbane. Stars from both sides are criticising the trial, which allows the team that concedes points the option to kick or receive the ball. Storm skipper Harry Grant took aim after his side's win, labelling the rule tweak unnecessary.
7: I think it's part of the fabric of the game and we don't need to change it. We're bringing in a rule to counteract that rules we've brought in. So maybe we can have a deep, hard look at going back on a few rules if that's where we sit with it.
1: And Aussie golfer Minwoo Lee has fired 8-under to take an early 2-shot lead in round 1 of the Tour Championship. Countryman Adam Scott, 4 shots behind in 6th. Australian Independent Radio News.

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2: A very good morning. It's right on 5 minutes past six. It's the 28th of August. Good to have your company on Capital Breakfast. It seems the rain has abated for the time being for today. Mostly sunny with light winds, a top temperature of 21, partly cloudy tomorrow and 22. On Sunday for the Wireless Hill Festival here at Wireless Hill Park, mostly sunny with light winds, you little beauty, 25 degrees, and those showers returning on Monday. Presently, winds are from the south. The temperature is 9 degrees. Capital Breakfast with Ian Hazelby. Less talk and more music.

good advice there for Bob Blumen. Let's think about living, let's think about loving, let's think about whooping and hooping and bopping and whopping and lovely, lovely, lovely doving and all that stuff. And Brenda Lee opened the program this morning, Silver Threads and Golden Needles. The magazine Bible of Music, Rolling Stone, has ranked Brenda Lee as its number 161th person out of 200 of the greatest singers of all time. 161 out of 200 greatest singers of all time. Hear, hear to that. 11 minutes past six. Good morning. Wow, the month is nearly complete and depleted. The first day of spring on Tuesday. Sunrise this morning around about 20 to 7, but if you have a peek now, you'll see we've got a full moon, and that will only be around until just after 6:30 this morning. So if you'd like to have a look at the moon in all its majesty, now is the time. News coming up at half past six.

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Ivan Brassey there on the saxophone and Hammond organ, no other than Johnny and the Hurricanes with a traditional jazz standard of Ja-Da, 17 minutes past 6. A very good morning to you, welcome to the program, good to have your company on Friday morning. Capital cities for today. If you have friends and family interstate, you may be interested to learn what they'll be experiencing today. In Brisbane, it'll be partly cloudy and a maximum of 25. Mostly sunny in Sydney, 20 degrees. Also in Canberra, mostly sunny, 17. In Melbourne, a shower or two, 17. Hobart, partly cloudy, 15. Mostly sunny in Adelaide, 21 degrees. And a sunny one forecast for Darwin, 34 degrees. It should reach 21 in Perth today. Mostly sunny is the forecast, with light winds.

In fact, he had a gig with the Count Basie band going back between 1961 and 65, which is really something. O.C. Smith, he also had that wonderful hit of 1968, Little Green Apples. It's coming up to 26 minutes after 6 o'clock, and we'll have the news at half past. Says he, looking through the news and wondering what it's going to be as far as the bulletin is concerned. But now I have locked it in, so we do know. Around the state today, Esperance, rain expected in 17, Albany, cloudy in 16, Bunbury, a sunny day, 19 degrees, 19 also in Geraldton, partly cloudy, rain increasing in Kalgoorlie, 22 degrees, Carnarvon, sunny and 22, Exmouth, also a sunny day, 26, sunny all the way through, in fact, to Kununurra. Cobrartha sunny, 29, and Port Hedland 32, sunny, mostly sunny, Broome 30 degrees. In Kununurra, expect a sunny day and a maximum of 35 degrees. Rainfall figures overnight, most significantly in the southwest, the Great Southern, southern coastal and central west and also central wheat belt. Wychcliffe, 61 millimetres, that's just over 2 inches. Cape Naturalis, 52, around 2 inches. Dwelling Up, 42 millimetres, that is. Butleson, 41. Donnybrook, 39. Hopetoun, 52 millimetres, well over 2 inches. In the central west, Durian, 34 millimetres. And in the central wheat belt, Caliberon received 43 millimetres of rain overnight. So there's a fair bit of moisture around. And I would think after my recent trip to Dowran and just looking at how the crops are growing there, the wheat, the canola, it's all coming up and looking rather nice. The lupins and also the barley, it's all on its way. And I was speaking to a couple of farmers at Dowran during the Field and Machinery Day the other day, and they're expecting a bumper season. So fingers crossed for that, and I hope they're right. The news is next.

Folk music at its best, Peter, Paul and Mary, and that's what you get for loving me. The time is 6:30. Ian Hazelby and the Western Australian News Bulletin. The alleged masterminds behind a global cybercrime syndicate have been arrested and charged following a joint operation between the Australian Federal Police and the American FBI. Appearing in the Perth Magistrates Court were 21-year-old Reuben Ian Thompson and 23-year-old Lewis Michael Gabler. Police officers raided properties in Cottesloe, Hamilton Hill and Mandurah, where they seized several devices for forensic analysis. The court was told Mr. Thompson and Mr. Gabler allegedly distributed infected software to computer systems across government, academia and the private sector to steal sensitive data. Both men were remanded in custody until the 18th of September. Australian Federal Police Commander Graham Marshall said it was rare to have cyber criminals of this status domestically. WA Electoral Commissioner Dennis O'Reilly says the public should have a good idea of who's won the Secret Harbour by-election on the night, despite a record 16 candidates set to slow the count. Counting will begin at the close of polls at 6 p.m. and is expected to go until at least 11 p.m. before resuming on Sunday. While a full result won't be completed until after the deadline for postal votes on the 3rd of September, Mr. O'Reilly was hopeful of sorting first preferences and completing an indicative two-party preferred count on Saturday night. BHP will soon start cutting jobs at its Pilbara Mining Area C operation as part of an ongoing plan to roll out self-driving ore dump trucks. The exact number of job losses is unclear, but industry sources estimate it could be up to about 10% of the mine's most recent tally of 1,600. A BHP spokesman said the company would look to redeploy impacted employees into other roles where possible. BHP has gradually brought its autonomous trucks across its Pilbara iron ore mines, Jimblebar in 2017, and the South Flank mine completely transitioned to the self-driving trucks in 2023. Earlier this month, the BHP Academy at Forestfield, that offers a range of trade apprenticeships, shed up to 24 trainers, supervisors and office workers in a staff restructure. The Fremantle Dockers' qualifying final against Hawthorn at Perth Stadium next Thursday night is officially a sellout. The club broke an AFL record by playing in front of 9 consecutive home crowds of more than 50,000 people this season, but the Purple Army could be stronger than ever. Fremantle's biggest ever Perth Stadium crowd is 58,982 at their 2022 elimination final win against the Western Bulldogs. The Dockers will move directly into a home preliminary final and secure another weekend off if they beat Hawthorn. The extensive search effort for 87-year-old Wagen resident James Ballantyne, who went missing for 6 days, has been suspended as police concede they're unlikely to find the man alive. Mr. Ballantyne, who's living with dementia, was last seen on Saturday when he left his home and went for a walk. Police activated a search of the Wagen town site and the surrounding countryside using drones, fixed-wing aircraft, helicopter, SES volunteers and tracker dogs. Great Southern Police Inspector Craig Wosley says teams had worked to ensure every designated search area was thoroughly covered. The Powerball draw last night did not turn up a winner for the Division 1 $12 million, and next week is another jackpot. The 7 main numbers in Powerball are now worth $20 million. The $426,846 Powerball Division 2 was scooped up by one ticket, and it wasn't a Western Australian player. But Division 3, there were 4 WA ticket holders who'll each receive $9,598.

0: 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This we do all the time.
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2: A mostly sunny Friday with light winds, a 21 degree maximum, 22 tomorrow and partly cloudy. On Sunday, for the Wireless Hill Festival, mostly sunny with light winds and 25 degrees. The rain will return on Monday. Winds are presently from the south-southeast, and the temperature is 9 degrees. 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

There's a fadeaway tune for you from The Ventures. It's called Rambunk Shush. It was actually composed and first recorded by that jazz pianist, Bill Doggett. Hello, it's Capital Breakfast. It's Friday morning. What have you got Thursday on the screen for, David? It's Friday today. It's 19 minutes away from 7. Good morning. Welcome to the program. Just seeing if they're alert. And a lot of fun this morning, and they are, David and Marilyn, they're on the ball, 9364 9888. Thanks for your call, Ray, good to know you're enjoying the program this morning, and if you do wish to give us a call, feel free to do so on that number, or maybe SMS through a text on 0491 866 622. Lots happening around the place with sport and the wildcard finals coming up, whether you're for it or against it. I'm a traditionalist. I like the top eight going into the finals, but that's just me. Western Bulldogs and Collingwood tonight at the G. 5:40 is ball up. And Melbourne and Carlton do battle tomorrow at the G at around 5:30, around about the same time. Tonight, the Western Bulldogs and Collingwood. That'll be a much-watched match. From Melbourne Cricket Ground, Friday night, 5:40. I'm sure I'll be watching. What do you mean, you sure? Yeah, why not just state your claim, buddy boy? Tell them that you will be watching.

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4: Capital Breakfast with Ian Hazelby. It's 13 minutes to 7.

Yeah, there's a warning from Little Eva, one-time babysitter for Carole King, and keep your hands off my baby. Gwyn Park Social Bridge Club extends an invitation to anyone interested in joining them for a friendly game of bridge. The basics can be taught if required. Table fees are low and they play on Monday between 12:30 and 4 at the Armidale Bowling Club in Milman Way. 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New members always welcome. 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Marilyn and also David will be happy to hear from you. 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

Jimmy Gilmore and the Fireballs, Sugar Shack. You might have a sugar shack or a sweet shop that you go to when you're out in the country. Maybe it's in Quarrumup or Bridgetown or Margaret River or Bindoon. They're sweet shops of renown in those towns. And Sugar Shack with Jimmy Gilmore and the Fireballs reminded me just of that. Cherry Pink and Apple Blossom White from Perez Prado and the orchestra, which also reminds me that the wildflowers are in bloom right through the Midwest and the Wheat Belt, and into the month of spring they'll be popping up in Perth and also the Southwest, Kings Park, Alvin Valley, Margaret River, you name it. They'll be all over and it'll be just gorgeous to get out and see them. What else was I going to tell you? Oh, that's right. Broome is having a sunny day, but there's Shinzu Matsuri Festival. The Shinzu Matsuri Festival is still underway and will be until the 6th of September down at the town beach, celebrating Broome's pearling history and also its much diverse multicultural community. Lots of activities for the family and all. And wouldn't you like to be there? What's that? Oh, you're going there, are you? Oh, well, lucky old you. Well, lucky ducky, aren't you, eh? We've got the news coming up very soon, and following the news, we'll have the weather information for Perth, taking you through today and also through the weekend. Currently, it's 9 degrees and should reach 21 today. But 9 degrees, that's probably around about our minimum temperature overnight. And the rainfall, well, just a trace, 0.4 millimetres have been recorded. Here's Andy Williams, and he's having a bit of a look around. And following Andy, it'll be news.

0: That's a good version there for Andy Williams of the Four Seasons song, I Love You Baby, I Can't Take My Eyes Off You. When the music stops, you've got news, it's 7 o'clock.
1: Good morning, I'm Lee Harrison. Australian officials are arriving in Nepal amid the desperate search for those missing in flood-ravaged areas. The number of Aussies unaccounted for in the disaster has now increased to 39, with families at home waiting for any updates on their loved ones. More than 10,000 Nepalese police and military personnel are working to find hundreds of locals and foreign nationals still missing. Foreign Minister Penny Wong says it's a massive and challenging situation.
2: We've got about 20 people on the ground. We are providing more assistance in terms of rapid response team to help with the humanitarian response and also more consular officers. We'll build on that over the coming days.
1: The Australian government has announced a $5 million assistance package to help with recovery efforts. WA police are officially scaling back their search for a missing 87-year-old man in the state's Wheatbelt region. James Ballantyne hasn't been seen since he left for a walk in Wagen on Saturday morning. Inspector Craig Wosley says the man's family are coming to terms with the prospect of him not being found alive.
3: I spoke to the family today. They are supporting each other. They are overwhelmed with the support from the community of Wagen and the surrounding areas. They fully accept that Jim being alive is not very likely now. And yeah, they are just very appreciative of what has been done.
1: The families who campaigned for Australia's under-16 social media ban want the government to demand Meta overhaul its platforms here. The tech giant has agreed to make changes to Instagram and Facebook in the US after settling a trial over teen social media addiction. A phony MyVicRoads app is helping Victorian school students create fake IDs and use them to buy alcohol. Madeline Burke reports.
4: Teenagers at Victorian schools are reportedly using a fake MyVicRoads app to create digital driver's licenses with their own photos and false dates of birth, allowing some to buy alcohol while underage. The Herald Sun reports the bogus IDs can look almost identical to the real thing, even replicating the QR code and hologram previously touted by the state government as key safety features of its platform. VicRoads says it has been alerted to the scam and is taking steps to shut down the fraudulent website. Madeline Burke, Melbourne.
1: The US president has renamed Lake Ontario to Lake America amid his escalating trade war with Canada. Donald Trump has signed an executive order in the Oval Office with the change now in effect.
5: We're going to be changing the name of Lake Ontario, effective immediately, to Lake America.
1: And a set of twins with different biological parents has been born in Queensland, believed to be an Australian first. A woman was unknowingly pregnant with her own child while acting as a surrogate for another family. The unexpected situation was only discovered after a pre-birth DNA test. Both parents have confirmed the children will grow up knowing each other. This is Air National News. The AFL says Geelong didn't intend to conceal Jake Colajasny's concussion waiver from the league. Alex Riddell reports.
6: The AFL has fined the Geelong Football Club $140,000 after an independent review found the Cats breached league rules by not lodging the waiver that would have reduced Geelong's exposure to legal risk if Jake Colajasny suffered another concussion. AFL CEO Andrew Dillon says the Cats should have lodged variations of the contract with the league.
7: Geelong had a big call to make in relation to Jake Colajasny's future, and they did almost everything right.
6: While AFL Commission Chairman Craig Drummond says he accepts the findings of the independent review.
8: As the president at that point in time, I apologise for that administrative failure.
6: Colajasny has not played at any level since the waiver became public, but has this week trained with the club's VFL side. Alex Riddell, Melbourne.
1: The Storm have beaten Brisbane 46-20 in their Round 27 NRL game at Suncorp Stadium. Melbourne's Jerome Hughes says the win was a good way to start ending their season.
9: Obviously, it's been quite a tough season for us and a disappointing one, but I think just to come up here and get a good win against, you know, a really good side, and I think just playing the way we wanted to play, I think that's a bonus. We probably haven't been able to do that much this year, so it was good to see us do that.
1: And the Matildas have confirmed a two-game series against Colombia, the first of which to be played in Canberra in November. Australian Independent Radio News.

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2: A very good morning. This is the weather we'll be sharing today and through the weekend. A mostly sunny Friday with light winds and a maximum temperature of 21. Partly cloudy tomorrow, 22. Sunday for the Wireless Hill Festival. All stations, all systems go. Mostly sunny with light winds. 25 degrees the top temperature, and the showers will return on Monday. Presently, winds are from the south-southeast and the temperature is a steady 9 degrees. Capital breakfast for Ian Hazelby. 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

Aretha Franklin with her version of the Benny King song, which stayed on the charts for 3 weeks at number one spot. The US Soul Charts for Aretha Franklin. It's a beautiful song, that, isn't it? We've got Whiffling Woof coming up soon. You know how the whiffle? You put your both lips together and blow, buddy boy. That's coming up soon. It's right on 7:15. Good morning. For those heading to the brine, it's a little torrid. It was yesterday. A bit sandy inshore and some weed around to make it a bit uncomfortable, but still in the same. It's worth a dip. 17 degrees about at the moment is the water temperature. Southeasterlies today, the winds and the seas 1 to 2 metres, and the swell will be a southwesterly. I did have occasion to go to the aquatic centre during the week, and what a surprise. Here in Sprinter, that's we're not quite into winter. And we haven't quite got rid of, we're not into spring, I should say, and haven't quite got rid of winter. Get it right, Ian. So we're in Sprinter at the moment. But I did see the hen and also the drake with 8 of their little ducklings teaching them to swim in the pool. Gee, it looked fantastic. One has to take pause and just stop and look at what's going on there, which I did, and I thought, ah, this is fantastic. And the cycle will continue because they'll be taught to swim and carry on in the pool, and the next generation will come through in a couple of months and they'll be doing the same, and off they'll toddle to somewhere else. It's all part of nature, and it's all part of this wonderful time of the year and those wildflowers as well. It's really too much. It's 17 minutes past 7. We've got the local news at 7:30.

They came from the well-dressed Beau Brummels, would you believe? And laugh, laugh, and the world laughs with you. Cry, and you're on your own. It's 22 minutes past seven. News coming up at half past. I found a wallet the other day. It had $150 inside. I couldn't decide whether to keep it or hand it to the police. I thought, well, if I'd lost $150, how would I feel? I realised I'd want to be taught a lesson, so I kept it. Don McLean, not laughing, but crying.

0: More older Australians are thinking about moving in with family, perhaps building a small unit on someone else's property. It can sound simple, but these arrangements may affect pension payments, aged care costs, and family plans. Services Australia Community Information Officer Justin Bott will join us to talk about how Services Australia assesses granny flat arrangements. To find out more, tune in right here at 101.7 FM and Capital Digital after the 11 a.m. news on Tuesday.
1: As 26

minutes past seven. News coming up at half past. We heard from Don McLean and a beautiful rendition of Crying. He does have a university degree in business administration, but he decided that folk singing was his bag, and his big mentor at the time was Pete Seeger from the Weavers fame. Remember him? Goodness, what a mentor. So he's gone on to bigger and better things too. He was saying that after the American Pie hit for Don McLean that he could have retired on that. So he's since gone on and made a bit more loot.

0: So sing Barana Mama, Barana Mama, Barana Rama, and three girly trio. Brought the time to 7:30. It's time for news.
1: This is Air News Western Australia. I'm Lee Harrison. There's been a positive case of severe respiratory diphtheria in a child in the Perth metropolitan area. WA Health is currently undertaking contact tracing for the case and providing testing, antibiotics and vaccination to high-risk contacts. There have been 224 diphtheria cases as part of the outbreak affecting regional WA. Two men in the state have faced court charged over a major global cyber attack. Jamie Smith reports.
2: Cyber criminal group Team PCP allegedly distributed malicious code to over 1,000 organisations through routine updates to development software. It allegedly granted access to user credentials, which the syndicate used to hold the companies to ransom. Investigations by federal and WA police, as well as the FBI, led to a 21-year-old man from Perth's western suburbs being arrested, along with a 23-year-old from Mandurah. The FBI believes the younger man is the group's leader. Jamie Smith, Perth.
1: A casual teaching staff member at ECU has been suspended for their involvement in assessment-related activities within the School of Engineering. The matter was reported to the Corruption and Crime Commission and the Tertiary Education Quality and Standards Agency. It's also the subject of an ongoing WA police investigation, and charges have been laid against the individual concerned. WA police have made a grim update in the search for a missing elderly man in the Wheatbelt. 87-year-old James Ballantyne went missing in Wagen over the weekend. He hasn't been seen since Saturday morning. Inspector Craig Wosley says there's little hope of finding the man alive.
3: The prospect of Jim being alive is probably not there anymore. The family are aware of that and they accept that. We're proceeding with our inquiries. Our aim is to find Jim and we will continue to search for him.
1: To sport now, Bulldogs ruck Tim English returns for tonight's wildcard final against Collingwood. Kiara Parker has more.
4: English's minutes will be managed, with the Dogs hoping he'll spend 70% of the game on the field. Aaron Norton will line up for the blockbuster at the G after hurting his ankle. The Magpies regain Isaac Quaynor and Pat Lipinski. Melbourne has named vice-captain Jack Viney for his first game of the season to take on Carlton tomorrow night after playing just one VFL game to build match fitness following Achilles and back problems. Daniel Turner has been named for the Ds despite battling a knee complaint. The Demons must make do without defender Jake Lever, and it could be Jack Melksham's last game of his career. The Blues will be without Will Haywood, while Nick Haynes comes back in. Kiara Parker, Melbourne.
1: And the Eagles have announced Tyler Brockman won't be offered a contract extension for next season. The 23-year-old has played 30 AFL matches for the club since being traded from Hawthorn at the end of 2023. This is Air News Western Australia.

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2: Mostly sunny with light winds today, 21 degrees is our maximum forecast. Tomorrow, partly cloudy, 22. On Sunday, mostly sunny with light winds, 25 degrees. Those showers will return on Monday. Overnight, 0.4 of 1 millimetre of rain, just a trace. Presently, winds are from the south. The temperature, a steady 9 degrees. We give you the music in your life with the life in your music. Capital Breakfast, 26 minutes to 8.

There you go, for Ricky May, New Zealand born, and spent most of his time in Sydney on the jazz scene. Call the Police. He did leave us early at the age of 44, had heart problems, 18 minutes away from 8. During the week, I had cause to visit Darwin. I mentioned that to someone, the machinery and field days. I said, what did you go to Darwin for? I said, not Darwin, Darwin, out there in the wheat belt. I drove from Perth to Northam to Gemelling and then on to Darwin. But it was a splendid drive, about 2 hours worth. And, so much going on there. The wheat is about 6 inches tall. What's that, about 15 centimetres? And those paddocks sweeping with that bright yellow canola. And that's well on the way as just as the wheat is growing and the lupins and the barley. But it's nice to get out into the country and breathe fresh air. I did spend a few hours at Darwin and the machinery and field days. One of those huge combine harvesters, I was stood there looking at it. It was newly painted. It's a whacking thing. And I'm looking at it and thinking, it would have taken as much paint to paint that to cover my entire house. And I said to one of the people there, what would one of these cost? And he said, well, if you've got $1.5 to $2 million in your back pocket, you can take it away. And I thought, wow, yeah, look at it. But the Darwin Machinery and Field Day is always a standout event. And in a previous life, I've done several outside broadcasts from there, and the people are really very, very hospitable, and everything is just went along beautifully. But I was thinking through the calendar, next week on Wednesday and Thursday, it's the Newdigate Machinery Field Days, and they've got all sorts of things there. And one thing that stood out in my mind was a mullet competition, and I thought, yeah, gee, there could be a few going up for that. But on my way back from Darwin, I returned via Gemelling and 2J, but I thought, well, there were lines of people waiting for food and all at the vans at Darwin, and I thought, oh, I'll stop in the town and get something there. So I did, and would you believe, I stopped at Dingo's Diner. Yeah, no kidding, Dingo's Diner. But I got a lovely sandwich and a can of fizzy drink, and all was good. I was on my way, and just as I was getting back to Perth, oh, incidentally, the weather was just superb. It was sunny, it was warmish, it was just nice. And as I was getting back into Perth, I was thinking, oh, I'm going to have to wash the car and get rid of all the bugs. And it started raining and it poured, and by the time I got home, the car was clean. It's 7:45.

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Dax Ritter had the original in the movie that starred Gary Cooper and Grace Scully of High Noon. Frankie Lane had the best-selling single of that particular song. It's coming up to 6 minutes to eight. Don't forget, it's the Wireless Hill Community Festival on Sunday. The weather, well, mostly sunny with light winds, 25 degrees worth. Wouldn't it be just wonderful to be getting around with a nice coffee in the morning, perhaps, or even in the afternoon? The community festival at Wireless Hill Park will be in action between 10 in the morning and 3 in the afternoon. Plenty of coffee, a sausage sizzle, there'll be food trucks, all manner of stalls, competitions, and also an on-air auction with Capital Radio, lawn games, historical displays. Yes, I'll be there. Very historical. It's a free event and everyone's most welcome. Lots of on-site parking, so make it a date, okay? The Wireless Hill Community Festival on Sunday between 10 a.m. and 3 p.m. The best-selling jazz single of all time. Which one is it? It's this.

0: 5 minutes and 22 seconds worth. You won't hear that anywhere else but on Capital Community Radio. That was Paul Desmond, part of the Dave Brubeck Quartet, and Take Five. Capital Breakfast on Friday morning. Good to have your company. It's time for news. It's now 8 o'clock.
1: Hello there, I'm Sean Bindley. The death toll from catastrophic flash flooding in Nepal has risen to more than 350, with over 800 people still missing, including more than 500 foreign nationals from 32 countries. The disaster was triggered when a magnitude 4.4 earthquake caused a glacial collapse near the Tibet border, sending a wall of water through the Trishuli and Narayani river systems. More than 1,500 armed police personnel have been deployed for search and rescue, but nightfall is now making operations even harder. Rebecca Bunden is in Kathmandu. She says entire communities were destroyed by the floodwaters and the damage to roads and bridges is severely hindering the relief efforts.
2: Entire villages were swept away, infrastructure, including roads, bridges destroyed, which has made these rescue operations incredibly challenging for teams to just get to those locations, to try to reach any survivors. And as time goes on, it becomes more and more difficult. However, throughout the day, there have been people who have been brought into the hospitals here in Kathmandu, people who have been very badly injured too. So a lot of people undergoing treatment at the moment, and those